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0: pastors.
1: Weakness in prayer has made kings become beggars, and beggars are riding on horses. According to scripture, 1 Peter chapter 4 verse 7 says, the end of the world is coming soon. Therefore, be earnest and disciplined in prayer. For this reason, Freedom Time Praying Partner, FTPP, is inviting all to join this power-packed prayer program every Sunday, Monday, Tuesday, and Wednesday midnight, 12 p.m. on this power-packed program is being led by Reverend Bernard Owusu Ansah.
2: Everything in you that attracts evil people,
3: Jesus,
2: by the blood of Jesus Christ of
3: Jesus,
2: we kill it by fire.
3: Amen.
1: Don't forget that the fervent prayer of a righteous man availeth much. Therefore, be part of this program. For any information, call 0244 115 618. Freedom.

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0: Yeah, yeah.

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Yeah, can you not say why you need a gra. And then Nikosiada, you can't throw a crowd of Busumi Audiche. And Father, we want to say thank you so much for all that you have been doing for us. 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Your new freedom of manina. Your kasa seda. And kawu eradidi. And you nyam enyewu radidea. 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In the name of Jesus Christ, the Son of the living God. Mokwafoni will rade. 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

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And we want to say thank you so much for all that you have done for our life in the name of Jesus Christ. Amen. I want to take this opportunity and welcome you wherever you are. This is Freedom Time Praying Partners. We do pray from every Saturday to Wednesday. From Saturday to Wednesday, exactly 12 midnight, the whole Ghana, everybody pray with FTPP on TV, on radio, and also on Facebook and YouTube. But you know, because you're demo live for Adom TV, Praise TV, Joy Prime TV, Angel TV, Famous TV, Home Base TV, Light TV, Ago TV, Sony TV, Angel TV, and GH1 TV. TV, I'm about to deny what the tools is here. 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So, Love FM, Nina, no, the bomb, and I agree to Miss Row, Soli, why? Not your mom pie. But I want us to listen to some few testimonies, and right after we are done, we will begin the prayer section as usual.

0: freedom. 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
1: The Lord has done it.
0: Yeah, Nami Sura, when I saw for four, no more engine.
2: You
0: share your previous chat, Miss Mimus October towards, and I made him a testimony by a senior man. I'm in admission to a Ghana School of Law. I remember starting school.
2: Ghana School of Law.
0: Share my testimony, and I'm a surrender, Miss Radde. Abraham, I started according to fulfill Papa. And for what's the end? And yes, September I am back. September 2025, Mama. Head and sit down. And my name. I want your way. So the metro part one. Daddy, me who they are being cut. You really see your results. Your trace of zero, your BM system. You really see your past. Listen, see your radio instrument, new punch. And I'm forward listening to my hobby. And the index number can't hold. So we show mommy.
2: So why we are now a pass here?
0: No, we screenshot it. If you have index number, I wanted to send it on the daddy. I am just say I was saying good me because me I was not betraying. I'm in Jindi. Except my pass it. Now Ghana School of Law policy back when they say so what part one yes 7 courses my extra exams now your extra 6 I'm consolidating me you know no more iron back until you know we write 6 exams for 6 courses
2: okay
0: now so we fail more than 2 of the courses now we repeat it part one now they are passing in our shit also we start starting all over again just say me fear me now I said me feeling more than 2 now I come my name
2: Jesus
0: that was my fear me bonfire me say right there then I'm a man passing 4 now we do 2 me feel I'm a quack
2: so
0: what
2: dear
0: sana na nyanko pongo and she say papa de mami daddy results name by na 6 me na my passing
2: Wow.
0: Wow.
2: Wow. Wow. Wow. Wow. Wow. Wow. Wow. Wow. Wow. Wow. Wow. Wow. Wow. Wow. Wow. Wow. Wow. Wow. Wow. Wow. Wow. Wow. Wow. Wow. Wow. Wow. Wow. Wow. Wow. Wow. Wow. Wow. Wow. Wow. Wow. Wow. Wow. Wow. Wow. Wow. Wow. Wow. Wow. Wow. Wow. Wow. Wow. Wow. Wow. Wow. Wow. Wow. Wow. Wow. Wow. Wow. Wow. Wow. Wow. Wow. Wow. Wow. Wow. Wow. Wow. So for exams are ukotura udiagura ubitimia reporto minima de kodia poti pa sa Ghana kwa ba association salon no ukotura so for udiagura bewe makola wuntumi nkobi
3: entrance chese oba be ura school no exams no no ansa na oba ura school no no ese wotro exams na opase ansa na wetime
2: wetimirem
3: wetime atro e no
2: aha
3: apase
2: en wurem aha
3: part 1 no
2: aha
3: ufeli subject 4 eh 6 subjects ufeli 4 kura be say repeat
2: ye be say kwa
3: na ya opase ye no mo kura no
2: ye
3: be say twem
2: ye opase wo mu ni bi say wo be say ye ni nyina fofro
4: according to her no nya any two failure from any of these 6 subjects for part 1 you have repeated all the programs yes, until you overcome a name.
3: Where to
4: which the school fees are which you
2: are tomorrow? They need that shit.
4: Pay it again. And
3: about the only thing you know, say, say space here at me find the patena. Nipa be 1,000 away three. Nipa ten. And look at protocol list.
2: Nipa ten. Nipa ten. Nipa ten. Nipa ten.
3: Aha.
2: It's the one who said the crime. Be feeling. I see. Because of where you say, who been lawyer be a, who been your sister and the testimony no, a powerful testimony. Also, no kwa den empa bo ne se se si no di enke nyami hu ni mobo. 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
3: amen
2: awu Jesus Christ demo
3: amen
2: oba ne mezo ko ye lawyer na ja ayan wa bebo freedom bi na ye wa be ye personal lawyer yakupo so utrin so nkwa wate amen
5: that will be our Freedom, the Lord has done it.
2: Lord,
5: freedom, the Lord has done it.
2: Done it.
5: Yeah. I'm okay. Mr. Dancey, Kakra, they are saying, So for Nancy, Miss Rose, near Pebema, Yabompaya, Manyamia Domia, maybe. Nanam Rasus Wawo, Pahom, an old bonfire man, man, Obano. No, say, a moon mountain, wow. I'm far not you by no. And I walk on a coin. Could be now a corner soon into Omuchano, or a year. Not one way. Almost 5 kilos.
2: 5 kilos.
5: To not any more to find the doctor said, oh, what? I'm having a crying boo. He told me, the priest, no, me, a crano. Just a crying and a mammy, you know, who's yet?
2: Wow.
5: Boom.
2: Wow.
5: As I say, and yes, I'm good.
2: Wow.
5: And son, I may be a man of a swammer, may be thrown. About 40 cities, and catching a coupon, say, oh, more ban on a crying mass in German Bonnie BNC. Fanso, Namia, am I? So, that was it. A dear Maya. So, no, team, no, I had a million hours. Minimum Bible. If I may be a Muji and so, SCA,
2: Adamas, I'm coming. 5 kilos, less than 5 kilos, let's say a more small bag.
3: Yes. And it's not any common.
4: Yeah.
2: 5 kilos.
4: Any common. As I say, my bunny weight, you know.
2: Akola ya wono fufro. That's a more small bag, you know.
4: Yes, it's too much.
2: 5 kilos.
4: Yes.
3: 3.5 kura nye common na.
2: Not 5 kilos. Wow. Akola ya wono fufro.
6: Obano.
2: Wasi, nempa ya obo ya nese, erwadema ne bano niwa yiri nimi na emra. 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
4: Tebira.
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7: Freedom. Freedom.
8: The Lord has done it.
7: FTPP. Erade waje wiampa.
2: Amen.
7: Pastor Bernard Nyankopono. Freedom Nyankopono waje wiampa.
2: Amen.
7: Oh, Pastor Bernard Nyankopono shirao.
2: Amen.
7: Ono waso fufu nini na freedom nyame onye mokesi.
2: Amen.
7: Se mo de empire bobi se abedume ye ma Yesu nye bibo. Nanke ye de da na ya da o. Pastor Bernard. I am going to say, Pastor Bernard,
2: and so she
7: and so be fear to your mafra and cobay. Namasi waka, Marty, freedom yamiti as now what do we beside ye out in any media? Mesh me welcome freedom yammy in him. Now I'm with Buffo from Hawaii. The kind of sorry, no visa. Me can't be a good sedan.
2: That's not what I'm
7: saying. Mr. Bernard,
2: Mama,
7: I didn't hear me. I hear my name. Yeah, me couldn't do my home pie for 2 years.
2: Wow.
7: Mr. Bernard, I see, can I do with the human move previous? No. Mr. Bernard, 2000. Na 2000, ukita mkulami yensa.
2: Uyeleka hon?
7: Plus, me yere ya mekase.
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7: 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on no. Times three.
2: Times three.
7: Oh, ni ne juma da dano akitia ye the man on.
2: Wow.
7: Times three.
2: Wow.
7: Oh, ne juma da dano no oyeno akitia.
2: That's a 6,000.
7: The man on.
2: Wow.
7: Freedom nyami.
2: Wow.
7: Why JB?
2: Obey, why so? Let's say 6,000 or so for Yamia double at the end. Then, Miss Royan was show you, Yamami, why? When your good wife, Pa, or Ba will beat me, Jenna, which one Pabo Mahun said, Sika, you did to me, Kuni, and Suya, and why it may bomb Pam and Yamia said, Jumano. When your Juma baby, our jacket, and we are double or three at the amount. Also, by wishing you in a crocro, no mammy, why? Yami shop, amen.
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1: 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Amen. 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
0: Wow.
1: Then you mean, Pastor Bernard, and Pi Boy, so my mind is sure I'll be brave.
0: Amen.
1: The bachelor exams, Owee school, or try exams 2017, Owee Wasi. Owee, or try Wasi. One pass it. Watro, atro, meaning our own pass it. At 2025, and also catch him, Mama. Some are being register na me Sancho, na me Sancho register for fun. Na me catch the freedom na me say. Oni mi hwan mother. Isan say ono de oka na oye. Oka na waye. San say me ji ono di, ono na me de me ho ato no so. Eje Pastor Bernard Nyankopon di, san say me de me ho ato no so ye. 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
3: excellence and very good
2: and excellence and very good so as we call us we cha ma time Kadala basatala. 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
3: 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So nyasi.
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3: So nyasi.
2: Me di baby okay me di wasi me bane cha my head time. Kadala bahaya. Kadala gadaya.
4: Ma meno okufodia.
2: Mami yon. Okay.
4: 2 weeks like last 2 weeks. And obi this had dance in okufodia.
2: Oh nice. It won't win the bano.
4: Bacha na odi na bano bai.
2: Oba na bema.
4: Bema.
2: Oh nice. Obi o fi beze.
4: We're 16, 17.
2: Wow. We'll be our failure. I thought the Koyem Pai Bonia, the house of Utin, the Dina Walkano. will be POP and would be bonnet. Will be some baby more where you need to soon soon say, Mafia, me woo. So would be a good as more cause. A friend mounts and pan a bono. Say, yeah, Juma. Say, yeah, Juma. There is also a crony failing, failing, our failure, failure, and then you call
4: a POP.
2: I said POP. Wouldn't say about a year, Bibria, your Marco school as awful. Would you must a wool buck? I remember the great Mikasa Man, who are bonded to school, come money, Miman, come Manakus Yajuma. A crony born my own woe. Obisha POP. Or say so for Medimidia Empire, or say, as I'm saying, resources in the band were charged. My head time. And Radima Obata means you've been chassa. Freedom Alter, so the lawyers if you don't pass
4: it. I'm coming to be bad. I'm afraid I'm going to try exams now. Or call exams on. What one was said, the AR. Not Dimolo, so. Dimolo didn't you call exams on. And so said, the B.
2: Can you imagine?
4: As I'm saying, or noon himself, what trooper.
2: What trooper. What trooper.
4: Opposite of me.
2: Your trial. Mrs. Offo, Yaba Tani Bibro, yes, yes, I did so. Obi one more, see me, baby, they were born too much. Obi one my Yakao. I'm telling Mr. Sofo, and Crani Bubet Masuman's uncle took King Soup. Obeba Nodi, Garu Ulunka never. Your batter now will be a winner. I want your becker say, the banana one bow share. It be your quo. But your summer crowd pass a cotton a lot of Samana blame. Obeba no bones or Wakoto moon, Ediba.
5: Who's a lady be our brandy tea? Some of the people who's a lady be sweet, and that's your band, a back to a lower school be up. The child was also all fear or a very bold and confident. Bold school, who are you going to?
2: No, why, last week,
5: last
2: week, now, it's a Sebi Yarifo, on Casa, or Beko Toilet, and Wakoguno.
5: Utia, if more of the followers of freedom will listen to the sequence at which our testimony say flow, who say most of the people they pray, but what makes their prayer highly activated is the seed sowing, which they use to motivate their prayer and back it up. To check here, all the people who get extreme testimony,
2: no, the bar for the air, the bar for the air. Take what you are smoking, so the can't buy 30 CD. And I'm a cash, yes, I'm more 17 or some boy. To him 100 Ghana CD, I for the no boy. That's awful, so for. And you're assembly and car, 100 Ghana CD. A team, I call our filia, to me, come my head time.
3: From 2017.
2: That's how many years in Pune?
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4: so vo ye ti ni se wan ko ka ke wa ko na doba
2: Jesus
4: eh didi
2: no kai ye
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2: sika na yira
4: Okoa ya no nam brothers we bought dame. 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O se ya ya tina de muni nyina. We are key ya hu. Kasa u beji na asi e muski.
2: Wow. Oso ba for there say.
6: 30
2: Ghana CD. Freedom. We dey pray every day. We dey pray every day. Sorry, my name is Pastor Benado Swasa. This is Freedom Time. Pray partners. Let's jump up on that side. Baby, I will be sorry. Yes, jump up on that side. Oh, then you'll be baby, I will be need you move. We are not there, Radiasi. We are not there, Radiasi. About for the 30 Ghana CD. You want me to go? Then Ghana has crossed off 5 CD to come more. Now we say Ghana 20 million. No,
3: no, be up.
2: I mean, I'm catching
3: up. We will rush your master 5.
2: We will rush your 5 CD. So for a year, so Krumuha. Now, what can say? We will say miracle when you're me a beer. Okay, we will say you're me crying. I'm a man, then a Nina and Saka.
5: My best idea, dear Dina Apostle Philip Eka, but. And you say you see Subiana, your man, Nipenina, it's here, and near Bompire Tias, yes, sir. Sabi, Bosuma, person or not, Nache, now or you will
2: also who net you are dear,
5: or Chiro net you are dear. Your young coupon, a freedom young coupon, and any Nantino. Who see the no any for the no are serious minded people. I am saying it again. Omo aye serious minded people no
2: bibi hia no
5: omo bibi hia no omo na etumi bo afode sankrofo no e na Psalm 50 verse 5 so ka se
2: momo abo
5: omo abo ahotefo
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2: 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Nyame wu me mobo ma mensu mi ile nya angel ni bi.
7: Oh yes.
2: Because yesi ni ye no. Owura ho no ma emergency ye no. Machine ni stop e.
7: Machine na di ye no operation.
2: Yeah, doctor nika o si machine ni stop e.
7: Mm-hmm.
2: All of a sudden, doctor so fu esu ade ni ma de no. We hwe we ye ni mu a.
7: No me hwe we ye ni.
2: We hwe we ye ni mu a. 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Adamu so free mu. Yes, machine no all of a sudden e cut off. You hu ya ni say say ma me de nsa bo machine ni button baby. Na machine asa so.
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7: Mami no free hands.
2: O free.
7: Jesus. And you bebo mpa
2: 30 CD pe.
7: O bo say
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7: Can you imagine Osofo, if you have not been a victim, you will not understand this. 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Me free phone and come yem jimmy show. Me be you made to Pastor Benihin wa America. Me friend Benihin. I'm saying Radia Kola Dutch mini honor mammy person the be shame and name. But ye would you ma and I cry you queen. Your friend, you almost see a prepared in the question much. 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I said, you make an one, Tiana. Yes, you had the question much. Pipe bomb. You had the baby do much where we prepared in Nakushim. Nakolana Boa. Boa is feeling in the room in a soon. Up to now, Oko Germany, Bremen Hospital, Kashibia, Mebani Pichaboho. I'm offering a miracle. just here. Yeah, me say, if you have not been a victim, you will not understand. So one kasani nyami nyebi mawa wunjindi. That's why for yado yira kure tiata. 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Anyway, you grandpa bo ni ma brother ma won so sex ni mra na wo twi the bia wo bia bia no bon person bo ne facha bon pai bon pai the cut your voice, pray for forgiveness. 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

You're called the next prayer topic. So, yeah. Sorry, uncle. Like I said earlier on, and you have a bomb by a bar. You just so then, you know, how far we should be. Now, ever bomb by a bar. Ah, Jesus.

0: candidate of multiple failures. Any power that wants me to become a candidate of multiple failures. Can I please get 5 people on Facebook? Share the link for me, I beg you, in the name of God. If possibly you can, share the link for me right now. Let us be a blessing, please. Come on, our freedom minds, let's share the link. Let us bless people all around the world. I beg you, in the name of God, share the link for me right now. Share the link for me right now. Go ahead and share the link. Afipi Jansanian could declare. See, every demonic power that wants me to become a candidate of multiple failures. You could be every evil power that wants me to become a candidate of multiple failures. Die by fire. Yeah. To me be a Opa Semi Bernard Me beka in kuguo for him Na me brevo in kuguo Vufri hoa yesu di
1: I have a

0: Every evil power that wants you to become a candidate of failure, candidate of multiple failure, by the fire of the Holy Ghost, we curse it by fire. Whatever that defeated your parents, whatever that frustrated your parents, by the fire of the Holy Ghost, may you not become a candidate of it. May you not become a candidate of any failure. By the fire and the anointing of God, may your case be different. May your case be different. May your case be different. Your case be different.
1: Amen.
0: Your case be different.
1: Amen.
0: In the mighty name of Jesus Christ.
1: Amen.
0: I feel you call the next prayer. And Pirate says, so you're a honey bunny, ye mammy, what? You're a honey bunny, ye mammy. 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Yeah, eh? 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Can I get 5 people on Facebook to share the link for me? BC one Pibunimupa. 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
0: 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O nye yida. Every demonic bed of my life. Oh Lord. Let it never work. Let it never work.
1: Amen.
0: Let it never work.
1: Amen.
0: Let it never work.
1: Amen.
0: Let it never work.
1: Amen.
0: Let it never work.
1: Amen.
0: Let it never work.
1: Amen.
0: Every demonic bet.
1: Every demonic bet.
0: Place on my life.
1: Place on my life.
0: Oh Lord.
1: Oh Lord.
0: Let nothing happen to me.
1: Let nothing happen to me.
0: Yeah. Let it never work. Let it never work. I want money to come back. The Christian should be a young one. I said, "My brother, my brother." I said, "The million is my brother." I said, "The money is my brother." I want money, my boy. Money, my boy. Money, my boy. I am a man of the world. Thank you, Holy Ghost. Can you put your hands on your head? Patch of answer to some of me. Fajidi Panka, they make it be declared loud. Every yoke and burden on my life.
1: Every yoke and burden on my life.
0: At this one, in couldn't be a damaso.
1: At this one, in couldn't be a damaso.
0: By the fire of the Holy Ghost.
1: By the fire of the Holy Ghost.
0: I lose myself.
1: I lose myself.
0: I lose myself. Let's see, mention your name. Bernard will be happy again.
1: Bernard will be happy again.
0: Bernard will be happy again.
1: Bernard will be happy again.
0: Bernard will smile again.
1: Bernard will smile again.
0: Bernard will see favor of God again.
1: Bernard will see favor of God again.
0: Bernard will have an opportunity again.
1: In
0: the mighty name of Jesus Christ.
1: In the mighty name of Jesus Christ.
0: I declare, say, my Father.
1: My Father.
0: Restore my glory.
1: Restore my glory.
0: My Father.
1: My Father.
0: Restore my

0: under their smoke team power. Lift up your voice and cry to the Lord. For restoration.
1: Amen.
0: I speak for deliverance.
1: Amen.
0: Over your life.
1: Amen.
0: In Jesus' name.
1: Amen.
0: Can you shout amen 5 times?
1: Amen. Amen. Amen. Amen. Amen.
0: Thank you, Jesus. Thank you, Jesus. Your bomb pie me who said ubi wutie me. Sebi, one of your breasts, excuse my language. I deny it is a lamp, it's like a majwa.
1: Jesus,
0: you drew an adjoa wouldn't mean nakra mut me real sa. Who's so become ya kwa kuchacho? And your cancer number somebody to sebi. You know for him, the breast in him. But your fans are to swim mom pie man. Every attack of cancer. That has been sent against you. By the fire of the Holy Ghost, I curse it. The anointing of God, I speak healing over your body. Healing over your life. You will never be a candidate of cancer. May the Lord set you free from every arrows of cancer. May you be healed. May you be restored. May you be free. In Jesus' name.
1: Amen.
0: Who said, oh, baby, oh, your nurse?
1: I'm ready.
0: Oh, bana make one sem no baby. I will you must send nurse and when your problem you are. And I ya suspend you, but what it is a yapamo. A yampire suspend you, yapamo. Now you cry the dinner at the mammy who is sent here, but some phone yachu. Thank you, Wakotum. Because I said, no, oh, mama, dear, ya, ya, sem kesi. And so me, dear, ready, muja, ed, ne di bi amao.
1: Amen.
0: Jesus Christ nazo ne di mo.
1: Amen.
0: Na what we are here say the Lord catch me ni. So for obi benya adanse ye.
1: Amen.
0: Titru ni titru pa ye sike mo adanse.
1: Amen.
0: This is what the Lord said to me. Somebody will have a testimony.
1: Amen.
0: Declare say I am the one and I receive.
1: I am the one and I receive.
0: One more time.
1: I am the one and I receive it.
0: For the last time.
1: I am the one and I receive it.
0: Me who said, Lady B, Uti, me. I won't want your thing. You've been believing God for the fruit of womb for many years. I want to pray for you. Let God, who gifted his people with babies, let that that God gives you with children.
2: Amen.
0: Every attack of barrenness, by the fire of the Holy Ghost, I curse it.
2: Amen.
0: I declare freedom of God over you.
2: Amen.
0: And I speak as a servant of the Most High God.
2: Jesus.
0: Before the end of this month and next month, may you find yourself being pregnant.
2: Amen.
0: With twins in Jesus' name.
2: Amen.
0: May the woman go yem.
2: Amen.
0: Be wa wutem.
2: Amen.
0: Radema won fire fun ni sa.
2: Amen.
0: Radema won fa won fa wo ma.
2: Amen.
0: Madumi bunyine fru so.
2: Amen.
0: We Jesus Christ dey mo. You are free in Jesus' name. Amen.
2: Amen.
0: Me huni part off. Munyina mo pedwuma, munyina mo pedwuma maya. Ba kokwa de wuwe school nya na otifie sa wa send the applications a me bompa e ma o fit watch na Monday echo we betia sempa wate. You will hear a good news in Jesus' name.
2: Amen.
0: Oh, you will hear a good news in Jesus' name.
2: Amen.
0: May the Lord opening a door you have no idea.
2: Amen.
0: In Jesus' name.
2: Amen.
0: Amen. Also for me when the past six, I see six people. Ah, Edward Kasa Chem say Ubi be boad way to cry.
2: Amen.
0: Somebody you have no idea.
2: Yes,
0: sir.
2: Amen.
0: I declare that your traveling door by the anointing of God is opening.
2: Amen.
0: For the last time I declare, your traveling door by the anointing of God is opening.
2: Amen.
0: May the Lord send you divine helper.
2: Amen.
0: Amen.
2: Amen.
0: Oh, Jesus Christ, demon.
2: Amen.
0: Amen.
2: Amen.
0: I want us to seal this prayer. Empire Nayabon, maybe see a Mosua for the maybe see a Mosua for the Ubinia 30 CD Afa, 40 CD Afa, 50 CD Afa, 100 CD Afa, Ubinia Bia, Fatua Kumasu Nameno Mumbai. I want us to seal the prayer we have prayed tonight. Ubinia Bia, Ubinia 30 CD Afa, Ubinia 40 CD, 100 CD, 50 CD, Dinia, maybe come up. Father, I speak in the name of Jesus Christ. Let this seed open many doors for our life. Let this seed seal our prayer and bring us beautiful success in Jesus' name.

for freedom number no abi timi asende me si di obenye bia ye 30 studio 20 studio 100 studio 50 studio obi adi obenye bia ebi so la de me bomi mpai bui swa na dia for dia. I seal my prayer tonight in Jesus name. Me patro je number na me de manu na fa yibi na bebo aw aye 0595 we ye momo number no tije 0595 the patrol fable 57 67 57 me bobiem 0595 57 67 57 57 me bobiem 0595 57 67 Now what's on it above 5-7? I mean, should I know city what? I mean, should I pass? My miss, I'm moving the rest when your number near. It didn't ever be freedom. Freedom time praying partners. Who's like, come on, Solia, and I just see Bompaya. What would you know? Send them a Bompaya. I am a man named How for the boss one for me. And you see a shah, only in a shah, same name, so what you are dancing. Tia Fajidi Yibi. A man named Yawya. Whenever you are doing something for God, especially the work of God, do it with a pure heart and the Lord will bless you. Patrick number ni 0595 me bobiem 0595 rubber 5 7 6 7 5 7 Yami Israel pa no city. E di ne beba ni freedom ne beba. Pacho saji number ni biem 0595

me say bobiem 0595 57 67 Jesus 57 Yami Shrapa. It didn't ever be freedom time print partners and never be. 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Na uno. 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
0: 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Tuesday ye be ye deliverance service wala pass.
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0: business in prayer has made kings become beggars, and beggars are riding on horses. According to scripture, 1 Peter chapter 4 verse 7 says, the end of the world is coming soon. Therefore, be earnest and disciplined in prayer. For this reason, Freedom Time Praying Partner, FTPP, is inviting all to join this power-packed prayer program every Sunday, Monday, Tuesday, and Wednesday midnight, 12 p.m. on this power-packed program is being led by Reverend Bernard Owusu Ansah.
1: Everything in you that attract evil people,
2: Jesus,
1: by the blood of Jesus Christ of
2: Nazareth,
1: we kill it by fire.
2: Amen.
0: Don't forget that the fervent prayer of a righteous man avails much. Therefore, be part of this program. For any information, call 0244-115-618. Freedom.
2: Yeah, Lord.

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0: You may be your trust from uncle John chapter 5. 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
2: home. 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
0: Dina ho, better that Obubueni no Ayarasa. 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
2: Yeah, actually, no. 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
0: Na yes, you call Jerusalem.
2: And so, Otadie be wo Jerusalem.
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0: 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Amen. Amen. Amen. Amen. Amen. Amen. Amen. Amen. Amen. Amen. Amen. Amen. Yeah, Homeda.
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2: Amen.
1: Yaru never call.
2: Amen.
1: I did be a ra, a young one shabra. On the bus, I see so. Now I tell for Hunti or Moyosa. And now, yet you're supposed to show what you're supposed
2: to do. Amen.
1: And yet you're supposed to break you what you're
2: supposed to do. Amen.
1: Now I say, menu of be a ra, say, both the Hunsu Nodi or Buami. Now you're supposed to catch and say, and now Messi will say, sorry. Na you kete. Na Bible se amun mwara. 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
1: unni hu kwa so yukete No kache won se nia nia ama me ho ye me den no
2: ah
1: ono no kache won se you kache
2: yeah
1: oh na nante oh hallelujah
2: amen
1: ana me sham to mo to so se
2: Jesus
1: won na zani Jesus Christo dimo
2: Jesus
1: ya re bia ta won so ache
2: Jesus
1: ya de bia ta won so ache
2: Jesus
1: amane bia ta won so ache
2: Jesus
1: ana wo Jesus Christo dimo
2: Jesus
1: e firu so ako
2: amen
1: Oh, Efru Swako.
2: Amen.
1: Mr. Efru Swako.
2: Amen.
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2: Amen.
1: The Bebon Price is here. You will nipper be a hoa. One yin to Musa, Obenya Fan, would ye? You will nipper be a hoa. One yin to Musa, Obenya Yarasa. But Wapo. One po. Obenya Yarasa.
2: Amen.
1: So Wapo. One po.
2: Ah.
1: Obenya Fan, would ye?
2: Amen.
1: So Wapo. One po,
2: Jesus.
1: I feel be worry.
2: Amen.
1: Oh, one po, one po. I feel me so be worry.
2: Amen.
1: One po, one po. I feel we obey you say awo.
2: Amen.
1: Oh, amen yare.
2: Amen.
1: Oh, amen yare.
2: Amen.
1: Me say and we yes to Christ to demo. As we dey yawo dey awate.
2: Amen.
1: What na blessed and super na che. Nanso and na Nyakopon de sisa beba.
2: Amen.
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2: Yeah.
1: Nyame ehun ye mobo no. Wo so be hun mobo wate.
2: Amen.
1: 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Kasa wo yesu dimu.
2: Wo yesu dimu.
1: Ewade humi mabo.
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1: Wade for jebra.
2: Wade for jebra.
1: Wade for jebra.
2: Wade for
1: Yes,
2: yes, yes, yes, yes, yes, yes, yes, yes, yes, yes, yes, yes, yes, yes, yes, yes, yes, yes, yes, yes, yes, yes, yes, yes, yes, yes, yes, yes, yes, yes, yes, yes, yes, yes, yes, yes, yes, yes, yes, yes, yes, yes, yes, yes, yes, yes, yes, yes, yes, yes, yes, yes, yes, yes, yes, yes, yes, yes, yes, yes, yes, yes, yes, yes, yes, yes, yes, yes, yes, yes, yes, yes, yes, yes, yes, yes, yes, yes, yes, yes, yes, yes, yes, yes, yes, yes, yes, yes, yes, yes, yes, yes, yes, yes, yes, yes, yes, yes, yes, yes, yes, yes, yes, yes, yes, yes, yes, yes, yes, yes, yes, yes, yes, yes, yes, yes, yes, yes, yes, yes, yes, yes, yes, y
1: Ebesu ye wate.
3: Ebesu ye pa.
1: Mejina ya papa awoche ngusiram. Eka chira wose ebesu ye pa.
0: Amen.
1: Oh, ebe ye pa.
0: Amen.
1: Oh, ebe ye pa.
0: Amen.
1: And as a sanka ya papa sofu akwanda. Owaha. Now so, ye nan shishay ne, hon tutu ye biya. After a year, no, I was on Matanase, and to 2020 Miamba. And then, men and me, my business, Nemo, Namekacho, said Jan and Mosramo, Ekacho, said Ebesu ye, oh, Ebesu ye, pa,
0: amen,
1: Obasore, pa,
0: amen.
1: Medin the Apostle Paul, Jerapia, Mr. Ebesi Wiyi.
2: Amen.
1: Mr. Enobe Sore.
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1: 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Yetumi di yareye, eto oso.

0: Apostle Paul Ejiri Apia, Kingdom of God Miracle Ministry, Top Base Bawi. God bless you. Messi, Messi, we watch it.
1: Amen.
0: Can come out to him. One will say, "Oh, real way you be a na na several bars as you so far."
2: Sir,
0: see, Janua, I could do actually. But I don't for share that yet, sir. Now, so, but I'm so, you know, if I didn't man, sorry.
1: Amen.
0: And now you'll be watching.
1: Amen.
0: And I'll be sorry.
1: Amen.
0: And for when you're time for you.
2: Amen.
0: And found Pampan said,
2: Jesus,
0: I want you to Yare mu. And Guasimu.
2: Amen.
0: Oh, my catcher will say, and then Pawetim and Bepeja.
1: Amen.
0: Oh, Yamu Bepeja.
1: Amen.
0: And rather say, yes, to catch him and say, sorry, now you catch it. No, oh, sorry, you catch it. And your bomb pie.
1: Yes.
0: And you be already a catcher when you're Yamaso.
1: Oh, Jesus.
0: Nadia Tun Shabra Sua.
1: Jesus.
0: I'm watching out for Akun. You're starting a free from January to June. June, come here, I'll come here, sir. Fear goes to Abraham within a bay, sir. Not the action. A bay, sir, not the action. But, and that we used to Christo demon. Ubunya me and you,
1: amen.
0: Ubunya me and you,
1: amen.
0: Messi, I feel we about Kobe and Obedia dancing,
1: amen.
0: Break a crowd in we, Obedia dancing.

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1: 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John chapter 18, verse 35 to 37.
2: John chapter 18.
1: Verse 35 to 37.
2: Asi Pilato buane se. 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
1: 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You also say, when you are warming, me bury us and be in the crown dance here. 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

0: the other best sellers brand I know for so many years, you know. 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
1: Oh.
0: But then several of the buyer, you know, you're the Yariato so.
1: Oh.
0: Then you're the Yariato and you're so.
1: Oh.
0: 38 years. Not other Falcon. 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
1: Ah,
0: for 38 years, in your set and I only Panabra Bobon, yes, you can say a pair, nothing in our say. 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

0: and the Radibe Kunkwa Mawati. Kaukuma to him. Bibian Kechi Wati. Well, Radafi Bibian Kechi, Mr. Uber, sorry. I did be a Katani Yamano Suno, and never why we used to demo. 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A card I'll swatch it. 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My number is 0243 882 462 462. 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
1: Amen.
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1: Amen.
0: Nama. To me, at the after Sunday, there, Papa Lionel 0243 0243 36 31 81 45 45 0240 0240 33 36 8 45 45 Reverend Prince George Akwanda. 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
2: Only
0: baby,
2: Bible.
0: Ever born Pamo, come Tuesday. I attend a Tuesday. Your Pabo Cassia Power, top base Bowie. Bra, na your mom Pie and Yakopo Biku Cruise or Honey Fuse, what? Soon, soon, Monia Diakata and Sabra Sua. I'm a union union when you pay name or no. Now be if
2: you
0: what?
2: You mean last year?
3: Hello?
0: Hello?
3: Hello, praise God.
0: Hallelujah.
3: Pastor, Pacho, so we are in 9 minutes
0: now. I'm a
3: so bomb
0: pile. I'd rather me bomb pile where you Ja, I'd rather wa kuabo and Nimirade. Yare biara cano ashe. 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Jesus, demo sorry, Nante. Jesus, demo sorry, Nante. May the hospital borrow don't pay the muntinimo. I are a son or Jay or dear. Yes, demo. Amen.
4: Amen.
3: Hello.
0: Morning. 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Membo, do you have free? 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
0: 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said your point fist to the answer hello
6: hello
0: yes
6: so for it mean auntie
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6: I said it to me the daho
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4: Amen.
0: I say, Yenfa, two gospel, and Yenfa, you may see her.
6: Hello.
0: Hello.
6: Good morning.
0: Morning, Pacho, what is it? How can I say free mode? 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
6: can
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1: All right, Yanko, I quick us an answer.
3: 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First, I'm going to say, I'm going to do what I'm going to do. 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
1: 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You move the reason why we are not blessed, because the justice and the right things we are supposed to do, we are not doing it. At the training and pepe ye said there was ye yeno no, yen yen sa. 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So boss be who in why you why I said the oye. 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But o kwa tina computer na chia. Na dehwe movies, o dehwe telenovelas. You are not doing what is right. There is time for everything. There is time for everything. Time I ever say would be a shop. On fast time ni me time I pay bia na kwa ku bia shop no. Enti se enhyre bia ma wo so a be fi se bia unyankopon a wo som no no. E na e bia ni trimo den. Unyankopon a wo som no no. Ono na onye den omo awo. The reason being is you are not doing the right thing. Ade ton a wo ton ade pam a wo pam. They always be you see we are saying ya wono a developer. That is why ya free bibi in computing ya free bibi upgrade. It will say and I say update, upgrade and update in technology, right? Upgrade had got to do with or upgrade the system no e be at the component in it. To be a memory, hard drive, NASA Niaman processes, or upgrade the components in it. And then we have updates, which has got to do with the software, and also all updated software, which is the features of the software, how the software functions, no, or upgrading, no, a function ye. So, yeah, we develop our system, no. So, once you be an fan, can now maintain it, sir, we be by any dear man, dear chan, oh dear, no, everybody will move to that one. Enti abra ni pane upgrade na wo upgrade. Now we have what we call traditional radio. 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Ebi awo eno na UTS abri. 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But the limitation is that Udru Kumasia, that's all yes, I watch Adom 106.3 FM. Aunya, a bear shh. Even what Trakra drew a cocoa in a chua, according to the rules, no, National Communication Authority rules, no, the station should be within the region. 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So what you say? And the moment you go beyond Accra, no, you should have some issues with the frequencies. Unya enche. But they get out there. So far as you have internet, wherever you are, say, oh, abruchi, sabri ameka say, omu omuti o American, you know, omuti on digital radio, Adom online. That is the advantages. It is a traditional radio, ne koso no, and a digital ne buy ne yo, ades ya digital de hu ya traditional, ni ensia amfa nka ho a, we will never go forward. Ya brane ko nti afoforo ebe ka bi but the year can you na say do what is right, upgrade yourself, build yourself. 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
3: 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Even of our Utico Han dying, I will if you be. Now, who could do if you honor? I was not if you know. We are Bema Utuko Eja, oh, if you hold. So, obi ya a whatever will fill no yard in a ya. Oh, Castle or Chama and the parent either Abba. As Robertiano, who Utuede, Etiano. What was it any Nema, Nini fear the F4, Nema Ekaho, Ni fear for sending me a bow, sir, and one for bow, someone for bow account, if you're to offer the account, and he said, we are Jana, ya pound, be ye at the training, and a debiano bosser then, and a debiaso. It was said, we are the trainer, son, and that was the team. So we see our way. Ah, would the boss said that was so. It's Abrabana Wopon. Would he get a DBA Mamma Obed and Obed Wom? Would he get a DBA at the Amawin Chiba? Your pa, Penicositum, Nababa Obono, and a BBO Yabiano, would he or yet Japan or the Jinni Dia the Edja Nema? Sounds like what another pe Utia, if I see a choice, say, send it, say, Biano, and was Oba Abrabo Trine, send ye a bay yaw, my bed ever fussle. Now we ja. 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

0: 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And also, Oba. Oh, we assemble a class of ba. I know what they were. Ah, to say, a yet knockout. Where the influence will be on jail, influence you have one in chain. If you're running on jail, also, Oba. No question, they say. Unum say, and yet, say a day, Emma. 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And yes, he didn't mind the other man come and say, yes, we're a and one free him ever. And maybe I had a man crying. Daddy, you're from man crying. 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
0: 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Say yes, you're so fun to daddy eternity no comforter.
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1: 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This has some vini who have come to your school for, and the Wahai has some vini who have school for to me in school. And there, ye ba, Jiman Dim, no botanic, Cassia Pa, and I say, as some givers and walk, Ajiman Dim. 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
3: As I explained to all of them, probably I came but somebody sent me, God. God sent me to speak the word of peace. And so my commitment doesn't come from myself. It's the gift of Christ, the gift of the church. The role of a bishop is unity, to make sure that there is unity in communities. And so, yes, my commitment is my role as a bishop. Until I stop being a bishop, my commitment lasts. I have no other objective than the objective of peace. And since this conflict started, it has been going up and down and doesn't seem to have a face or a voice. And so I thought it was about time for us to use this occasion of another escalation to record the conflict, give it a face, and give it a voice. But above all, my objective is to speak to hearts, wounded emotions, and to ask that people be patient, deal with their emotions differently, so that violence does not take the upper hand.
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5: 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Uncle to nephew, nephew to uncle, sister to brother on Monday, brother back to sister on Friday. And it moves together. 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
5: eh fu pa na fufu
4: eh nemu me jini se omo ye o test ansa na omo ma malaria grow no ho
5: oh ane me ye enna se enko ma malatu
4: e tu malaria na se one time
5: sharp
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5: oni ha okra ahode wo ho
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0: Wow. That's so much. This is what real man does. If you continue like this, maybe love wouldn't be painful anymore.
1: I never stopped loving you.
0: They teach digital skills and can even earn money from it.
1: Oh.
0: Yes.
1: Interesting.
0: I'm sure you. DebrichUniversity.com. Look, I know you've been going through a lot. And I think at this point, you need to give it a try.
1: Yeah, I'll try it.
0: You still have your certificates, but you don't have any job. I think this is the best job opportunity for you.
1: Yeah. Thank you
0: try
1: very much.
0: It. Don't forget to try it, okay? Yeah.
1: What's the name again? The name
0: DebrichUniversity.com. Don't forget.
1: Okay. Thank you.

0: tell me, what's that to come thing?
1: Why?
0: You people were there talking and I was just here, like, I don't matter.
1: Well, I didn't even know you were here. Elizabeth showed it to me. She knows I'm struggling and she just wants to help. I believe when I start, things will change for us. Why does it feel like you hate your own friend? It's like you envy her. Why?
0: What else do you want me to say again? I'm tired of all this, Walker.
2: How long you serve? It is about how well you serve.
3: Apart from that, changing term of office of members of parliament, say, encore 5 years. President, encore 5 years. President, encore 5 years. Members of parliament, 5 years. District chief executives, 5 years. Assembly members, 5 years. And you change the term of office, because if you say, Osha Ghana, Hong Kong, you're in Nigeria, Africa, you're in Nigeria, you're 4 years. Now, Osha 4 years, so it's a answer now, the government, no better, say, Jumana, Obejana, Abato Bredro. And Osha Africa, Amaimu Bebre, 5 years, 5 years. And Ghana, so 5 years.

All the positive energies as our treatment in Pedriano, as our tree for the Pedriano for this week, for this day, and ensure say, baby, I'll be come, and the amount. Well, baby, I'll be too many come, you are to trace, you're careful because you're quite in, you know, from Jolu to North Kadeshi to Kaswa to, Achimota to, you can say 37 area, you know, Anafi Kufu, area, you know, so, yes, Pana or Hamaja, yeah, that area. Mr. careful because dada, you should have a level. It would be a grab, baby, a bet you want to find a home, you want to pay. To Mr. Driver 42, can't get in, you know, Munya careful, motorcycle phone, Munya sec, careful. Now, if you're a pragia, pragia, you said to do an amusunum, Munya careful, because Munya, a bet you not to act, baby, cry. Go, cars, I can see a great chifaso. A shoe chifaso, I get to address pragia, motorcycle, and Nkuma and Kuma cars, Mompe, baby, for impact for the time being. 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Natalia Shedon, come on, also Noana Epame, Caroline, Akwaba, man so want to know if you, and yet Maketua, Uba, if you're a man who says, oh, hi, Jankasa, Yamia Dum, and then, what's up, Pamua, Tiaso? Oh, man, we are mobile, the Caroline, Akwaba, and then Dominic Kessie, what technically make out, say, Mohammed didn't kill the air, bro. And then you may call in so much as you are, you do, dear, you do, hey, and Abna Rice, you don't say, bringing families together one meal at a time, APSA, your story matters. Na person, so you better tell us that we are connecting energies. I'm a scientific, you're an expert, Glyco, we cushion you for life. Franco Trading Enterprise, phone, papa, fee, and on. And then your birthday dedications and wishes, so MTN for other, but when you're 30 years, when you're more year, and then Oba Spaghetti is made for you. It is Frebusina Frado form, Namumani, the Oba Spaghetti, I tell you, Udi Abasa DBM, and then your Pomodun Como, but before Pomodun Como, social trends, so make out, say, social media trends, so make out, say, DBS Industries, oh no, and Chelsea, papa, I did more dance, one other room, one of the social crowds, so now you pull with the ones that you can see, probably go, the A, you know, a fat family, a Zunia Pomodin, our Wapum, a set, Tiapo, a Divigatum for almost one of the three, a Kutia malaria or Quansrum, so Panacea Pharmacy, the Diaba, and of a almighty endpoint homeopathic clinic, the end to chronic disease, and Tim Merrin's gripe mixture. A relieved child is a happy child. Yeah, the owners is Monday to Friday. We are sure Quantum is here for San Kobowi and for Emma. We have a lot to talk about, baby. In Sunu Tobiana, a uniform challenge, be able to be able to say Quenano, Amia Disa and Komono, and they will get into other matters of national interest. But still, Ghana Black Star, we are on to the next stage. In the Kwakuma to him, whether Colombia or whoever, Ghana Black Star will break through. Anna, all these conversations will be coming up, but yeah, there's a message for a brand new day, a brand new week. A unyame na dum, and then a mobile hunting, and a yehu, and a wakwansu, and go to ground.

0: tina se o ka hwe ya wonte okay doctor what don from not to me o
1: na my when you say eda eh Father's Day you know screening you know
0: yeah
1: ah me wo office ya patients you know ah enye eh o ma hini Kwame Nathan te na o ma sha se de so ni mo no uji na wo bolo
0: Dog, my child, right after, yes, right after Father's Day, no, Isha Monkomo. I have to, on behalf of my team, any Ashrafunia team for you now, Menkase, my name is first time I'm the experience, oh, hono, no, apart from semi overly a year impressed, no,
1: that's
0: right. Oh, quite an uncoming to you, but Osha wanna a ba, Besha Munipedian. Obi any wa or any pebia sebi obetimi na yeka na bia ka se o meka we na o meka we
1: dey yeah that's right
0: e ti o mu ankasa o mu nu ma dance e o mu ankasa o ma dance o mu di o mu ankasa ayaresa o mu nya o mu ankasa disi o mu nya no o kasi ani a onyame enkoso nyira wo na o ma o sa anim de na bribia da o ba jebre na oni ni pe din kita ho ahwe wo na pom de ho ye di May you so impressed. I'm telling you,
1: mommy,
0: 40 years in the U.S. After everything, she decided to be part of the, kind of say, endpoint who party for Ebusiano.
1: And
0: she spoke highly of what you might for anyone, Kasa. And she, yedasi, you know, any pa bibri, yedasi pi, for, yes. So impressed.
1: A ginger me all the time.
0: Yeah.
1: And yes, she could be, or my, the other person, say, be, what, 2 9, co baby. Or my, may say, a quire, sa, what me, yeah, juma, organ, and all yin, yeah, a quire, the mouth, a woman anymore, forget to see Kakura.
0: Wow.
1: Come on, forget to see Kakura. Privileges, pa, privileges. Ah, in the petiminia, and no one said Wabu Dean said me associated with Endpoint Clinic. Oh, my dear, Dimako Kudruno, Ninti Endpoint, dear. Oh, my Niska, a Juma, ye, and no head no ma, ye, demma, ye, just a the kind of treatment, ye, and no musica, no, my sanity. They say, oh, let me name, sir, how dear. They we are more yet more de be a monam radio so monam TV so no we need to talk about the Adi and Kawin Timmy Mau. Omba Banabons, oh, say at the form call. Nine, Nina Monsono at the Kora and Nipane de air barbashisha Hono. Am I, Miss a drop at your
0: Atima
1: Drono maximum by 1 week you cry, both in Nipana day, Afro. No, my dear, I'm coming before no.
0: Wow.
1: So, obviously, a year clinic here, maybe you'll be framing from Swedru. Was it didn't hear me name so end point there, Papa, and say, for the past 18 years, the Amuti and the Juana Botia, one number, one design, one number that. Now, my insight can imagine, say, me and the club main office line, yes, 0244, and I'm going to mind a Juma Mayen over 18 years, name your papa. Come on, me peace of mind, you can make me the Anante.
0: Debbie.
1: And so me and the club phone, when I go for Dr. Barton, and say, what the voice now, what I'm, Papa, and Ekasano. Oh, my, me and the club, because me name so, I didn't want. Ya the sana me de ma man for no. Me de ma gana for no. How be any home? Me sorry, obi frame me, yemon question me say, when your complication be na offre me, there be. Ye frame no in a day no, me shiny pa me say, abaso body and kwa, we ya no afrena minsera, we ya no afrena minsera. O my, and also sending yako pondi shira, and yisika. Na, when ya just happens if we ask ya, o my, oh, when you ko berisi kanta. If it's over whom say, just say, that means she won't a home soon so and any the privileges that we know. Yeah, more than Sikakura cannot buy those things. No mind we money no ma.
0: Once again, that day Queen Father's Day and the near broke up and down. Oh shit, na body seno in a new now ready soon. Dog how do you hey Doctor Pama Opera Pranuzi?
1: I'm going to be there.
0: Aba
1: Take advantage in our mother Adam Ase.
0: Yep.
1: In fact, I was even surprised that the next day, you know, yes, I almost had a year, the same thing Adam Sabe the key
0: yeah.
1: over.
0: Yeah.
1: I was not expecting it. I wasn't expecting it. Now my the first day in ya inipa over 645.
0: Ooh.
1: It was Spinter's branch alone. Not to talk about the
0: other branches.
1: I want to call yes, Tema where they were over almost there 400. Na Spinters. The next day, so no, in ya, I'm saying, and also was 418 patients.
0: Wow.
1: Let's just say, in all, no, you were in ya more than 1,000. That was Spinters and Kwan.
0: Wow.
1: Sana, Emma, for so, and in there, Mube, say, almost there 700. And Sana, other branches.
0: Wow.
1: And T, Yayibi Kesepa. Na, say the T, no, send the I did about quite a man be the bomb machine, I say, yeah, you are more emo. And to my, the uncle said, yeah, be planning BB. The amount man.
0: Good, good.
1: Be a sure, say, Christmas festivities in mobile, you know. You be paid the name mobile can say, any Adam, any old, a bet nas, any accurate day beer, a beer in your holiday beer.
0: Because it's sort of taquano so sad. And you look at it, oh, we say a crime, a fuss, we say a crime, ubehunu, and even bounce, you know. Nah, we shall bring us a sakura and your papa. Timunya careful, we'll come to that conversation. But, yeah, my appointment, they won't say, we're here, baby, you put you on the pay and sign there to us and come on. So, doc, and then the other tray, I dear, I shall say, now, you betray, I see. Now, if it's a connect me, you come with you, say, angina.
1: Angina. Yeah. That's right. Angina. Yeah, cause angina, a medical condition, bia. 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
0: yeah
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1: no, instant man.
0: But Doc, Wadaruma, eh, said Drew, you know, Oba who there will be brana or higher because any of you are sincere, a barb knife, you have been come ye.
1: Remember? Mate, it's the idea how be a what would you be an end point to me, particularly, you will be your spin test social signboard. Tema, committee 22. Kumase, Kronom Abu here. Your branches be brief. But more than the family number in the frame. Number near 0244.
0: 0244. A relief child continues to be a happy child. Vega terms of Panacea Pharmacy, the dear by Kutia Malaria, Opebia Tonkoa, dear Odiwenitre, a pharmacy bia, and I say licensed chemical show, bia binebio 0593 Dodono 802-668 0593 802-668 and 0274 182-917 now what you mean Vigatem for Edding Common Mitre Panacea Pharmacy. Well, Osha Brenda 10 minutes after 7 you catch us here because now I could try and war Ghana Ham Miami Ahudu and Sugugu Yano for Bibi and I want to echo a Juma Dudonano Unyami and Mema Dudona Beka actually because one Bas Nukre Kona Hwadeno from Trotron in Unum in Sunbeboa Bemu Shank so there a hard when you cannot trust maybe a gutter that maybe a pothole that and all those is on form so there Mr. You're careful so on form part yeah you're careful I feel now who feel so a boy who said they be a enko hard because I imagine said the nipa na musua abro nipa dodo na no very bad and I feel bad 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

0: 15 minutes after 7. 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Edi Botwe, Afia Electoral Area, Assemblyman, Marcia Pom to say. Edi Utiminka, Marcia Pom to say.
1: Adi, Anapa Edi, Asama Atuwa, no. It's not all that the best.
0: Wow.
1: Very soon, no. Air to pass on Ipabi within the electoral area.
0: Who's in Suna Edi?
1: We just called a nice vote for rescue.
0: It didn't patch up. Tribu Kakabosi is Suna Edi.
1: 855, amount four. Amount four dying after the. Hey. Anya, Yama. Okay, yeah, we saw rescue.
0: Na Pamucho, my year, not before fire service for city.
1: What do I say?
0: My friend, not money fire service for.
1: Yes, yes, fire service as early as 3:30. Not Musu, they are on the grounds and we are all working.
0: Wow, if you've just joined that, AD Botwe, Assembly Manma Afienya Electoral Area. In fact, info, you know, the Abre and the Power, you know, bra, YouTube, Jason Sam, I tell you, worrying. Info, you know, if we Afienya, Amba, and Nano Power,
1: Hello.
0: Insurance, I said, Top Rebay.
1: Hello. As early as about 12 there, about. And it continued to rain for over 4 hours, 30 minutes.
0: According to you, and the Irish, I know. But so far.
1: The main road, I call Kosomo, Skyanam, Nakosomo Kwanso. The main road, I call Nafladi.
0: Hey!
1: Hello.
0: Yeah, Edi Miti Onti, main road there, kwa kosu mbukwa, I don't know.
1: In Friday. And at the point in time, around 4 o'clock, in cut me, kwa cut me back.
0: Wow. Wow. But so far, sir, no casualty in terms of death, and as a injury.
1: For modern years, and dressing, be in Tiyama, green, akokakara for now.
0: But Diana Emma we AC sir. Edu Timenka. Edu Timenka.
1: But I am Timenka.
0: Diana, ususu se amase se nsuo ni timi yiri fa baby asa. What's happening?
1: So sha asinya topography no. Your drain bia is tender all the water from the mountains. Kweu mountains. Place no. And this water passes through the town of Afienya down to the sea. Yeah, it's the as and when I won't say pressure now and soon every mountain air panel. It flows, it blocks the banks. They were Anum. It's what I said. The major the growth are the banks, no.
0: Hey. But this video, Mr. Obra, just so in some YouTube and Afienya, the road leading to Akosumbo, totally flooded. Kanko, Kama. Wow. Okay, so. I tell you what I'm seeing here. Say, joining me, YouTuber. This is from Afienya electoral area, and the main road there connected to Akosumono over flooded. This is worrying. If you know, Mr. Jolu, hey, Aquano, would you grab a cancer? Say more, Koso Hanum, very, very disturbing. A video now, Yera, a deep butcher, a timidia brain, Casual, Shianko, the Ekosu, Casual, a two of Fina, say, Utimi and Pacho, take it easy, and stand with me.
2: Hello,
0: Emmanuel,
2: hello, please, I can hear you.
0: Emmanuel,
2: yeah, yes, sir.
0: You meant to say.
2: Ayo na na nso na nyamado na nso eh
0: nyamado boko na ubutu hifa
2: issue no lante atiam a place called American House on our situation no nyam atis nso ndo na nso but rather unfortunately no gata ke CAB awo a whole no, a dime, a area, no, in the Gatane overflowed. A Batiamuna, a Saki, my Mibusha, and clean the whole family.
0: You
2: see, they cannot come out, and they cannot, because the level of the water, you cannot come out. And because, so what they have to do, say, they have to go and double the bed, and then stand on the bed with the family and the children. And the other one, the water is still at the level of the bed, whereby they are all surrounded. Let me pray not more from Kasua. Now, I'm going to say now, no, Penino Sebe Premo, I'm maintaining council now.
0: Okay, so specifically, Hifa now says, I where Kosua and Kwarado Dimpa Atata, so we're still in Juniba. Hifa.
2: The assembly is here now.
0: Hifa, now, okay.
2: Atia, Kasua Lamte Atia.
0: Kasua Lamte Atia.
2: Kasua, you can, but because of the, now, Lamte is a popular name, that's why I'm adding Lamte, but the place is Atia.
0: Atia, okay.
2: But you get to Lamte before you get to Atia. Okay. And the situation is happening around Atia.
0: Wow, okay.
2: Mills, Lamte Mills, Lamte Mills.
0: Okay.
2: Upper Joy, that's a big school there, no Upper Joy, and the Republic.
0: Okay.
2: That is Lamte, then from there you go to Atia.
0: Okay, Emmanuel Dagbaye Dase, we have to just inform NADMU force quickly. Lamte Atia, Kaswa Semi, Omumra Hona, one may head on which my idea rescue Ghana for the show. We are grateful for your time. So, just like we've told you, we are crossing over, come Yamia Hudo Yanano, near the situation as in Suegugu, it been from 12 midnight, it been me at 1 a.m., it been me at 2 a.m., it been me at 3 a.m., and RBC and a pair non suru abwe. I'm telling you, baby, you to be on, just be careful. Very, very important. Be careful. We are driving, be careful. We are passenger, be careful. I feel now fifi, be careful. Because, so, kwa jiu hundi bibri se, ekwa inu ni msua, wan huya, na, enyoma bi, akwa ebi bi basa, I want it. Just be careful. That's the most important thing. Just be careful. 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Intimisrao, Star Oil Koso Kyle say, once you are in need of fuel, one or over 240 stations, once you are looking for high quality fuel, great service and real value for money, it should be a Star Oil. I mean, Kyle, choose quality, and affordable over Adibia Sakeke. Well, Nana Benyi, Machia Pomti say, also, if an abutu, Nana?
3: Ah, Mia, ah, this is the me war. Awoshi, you see,
0: Awoshi.
3: No, Awoshi, yes.
0: Awoshi, now, situation to say.
3: Hey, it is that the Ufa, Awoshi, Odogono, a new one, Munumedia. You see, the Kwano Abaya Bakufe, Efi Awoshi, last stop, Philistine, she be a homonym, Beninginano, the Kwan is a wire one pet. And see, although Bia Okofa, Ekwano da Wushi, or that Odogon in any pair, Aozuko, or Anyano. These are them not it. Insunu Afa Ekwano Dinina.
0: Oh.
3: Now, Mankasasu me take that way. In see, and if you do there, or there, Bena, Yabeye, Ijuma. In see, me any day, Inca, Maka for Malam Junction.
0: Yes, look for Malam Junction.
3: Na Ms. Abi Ijuma, Mudi Baby, no there, or there, Miss Amichi. Mr. Mitchell Mukofi, because now Malam Junction when you na Iama.
0: Hey!
3: Malam Junction when you na. In fact, answer na mobile for Malam Junction, me yet deca, a coin bypass to be there. Oh, yeah, Malam Nichu Homan Walker for Malam Substation, Homanum. You see, a whole in a museum can yet then come up for Homanum. Musha na, me soon na no wire na, oyazin. In fact, if you feel be bibi or walk on it and bibi hobba, not there, we in cough, one that was a young cough, and painful, and more farmer, because when you see feeling in Nara, we use. In fact, more coordinate, oya te te. Na, esha pa, sa, go on there. Problem mean na, bibi na, jina, oya gates, a wire, ye, emma. Gates, no, I am. This is a day, me war, if you be any my shape, if you're not a thing, sir, or if you know all fair, why I say, now, Obi baby said that the Muslim in a, of the infana, or fifty, obinity. Oh, in sitting in a day, Gata can see your da, if you need you one, Gata near you, no, I'm a sincere, if you know fifty, if you go for one fee, Obedem. Mamu se de muti me nya piche bina.
0: Okay.
3: So do officer.
0: Okay.
3: I share na ko free hu.
0: Okay. So what it means is that what sign obeti ba officer na untimi ko.
3: Oh, this is that I had the Mutumaba office because
0: wow.
3: Kwana mafa do na meza ban. So Mutumu do I wish is anka beka denka Mutumaba, but if I may some may na me do or main I wish main road in odo. On an away some.
0: Wow. Okay. So yet nana been yet CP join me now. I will just on some on YouTube and have a feel of a dear yekan was here. Dinsunu ye kaswa weja malam jowolu achimota. Just join and see the video. So benya akosumo main road no. Just join and have a feel of the yekan was efenyagro. It's taken a lot of our time for the past bare 1 month on these matters of flats na ginsem o baby bia ye hwire nkwa ye hwire nyapade ye nyo message and all those things. What at all are we doing as a country? That's all for almost a year, make us 16 years every bia that the situation deteriorates. That's why sometimes you're asking yourself, why do we vote to make people our leaders and getting solutions for some of these things, a problem for us? Then they will come to us, some solution there, what do I do? Apart from announcing, apart from you enforcing that, yen si dan ewo eye BRX yen si dan yen si yen ko to ball ngu basa basa ye kase kra no akra ha baby to ball gu kra no another big challenge for us baby to ball egu na gasa another big challenge for us. And they be the ineffective assemblies ewo. The assemblies that are very ineffective as a result of not implementing what or enforcing what they are supposed to enforce, it continues to be a challenge. It's very worrying that all these years of our toil and sweat, just rainfall one day, bram, everything back to zero. Omanusu sending Chichibiakura wa, Emma, that hope, that assurance, because I read somewhere, if that's the reality, that the ministry concerned talks about 2027 or 2028 as the timer, wonderful and reasonable solution to some of these things. I tell you, we need to set up as a country, as leaders, as policy makers and shapers. It's important because it's all very worrying. Say, yeah, what to be a woman? I said, yeah, helpless with what is happening to us. And they be a situation where people look up to people to find solutions for them to enforce the law, and they are not doing it. What happens is that anarchy and a chaos, every the order of the day, because they'll be up and I say, then the best will be doing it. Timesre, we'll still be crossing over and having our big interviews. You see a lot of stories are making rounds on this matter of Guta and ECG again Tumua Abba. Again, this matter of an extension of a year term of office for parliamentarians, for the president, for assembly members to from 4 to 5 years. That conversation should be about on the issue of our road contractors and shoddy works, what the country and the ministry, supervising ministry, is planning to do, and then works and housing, what's the plan with the combination of all relevant agencies, what's the plan as we are choked every day, as we are flooded every day as a country, what's the plan? That's what we want to hear, that's what we want to see, because Uncle Basa Nyoma Bibri Ebekocho na Emwa Omae Ghana. That's why this morning I want you to be a part of the conversation.

0: 30 minutes after 7, just with the 106.3 FM. Oh, Ushe, Eshwe, Ehawa, Edeba, Eha, Juni, Yekese, Papa, Mami, alert you on this, the Free Ghana Association of Banks for Hon Maba, and then you're careful, not all links, and I say, click it on, so, so important, your emails, you know, so this will be in our king, because one here, now, we the Ewa, when he says so, then, Nafe, O bank account, now, Obimak, Obiakwenya, no room, Nako, Fayuni, Ede, Abro, so be careful. Be very, very careful. As I say, and send word to me. I click it. Yes, yeah. Now check it carefully. Now link it be. What could be link it be? So, so important. Thank you, boy. Ghana Association of Banks. One as main car will say fake links and emails, no? Our system. If you want careful, now if you echo for how can say, Eddie Abro. Electronic Ghana and Sugusu Ekai will say, brah, Nabaji, 50 inch. And I said bigger Samsung, TCL, and a Nesco TV, you know. Now, if you also share World Cup EB, they were who can say, one email, a year, 1 month, a year, free DSTV decoder, no? Oh, my, that subscription, 1 month free. Let's say, Bibiana Mnequanso, come on, Eddie Mount. And make sure you are buying your 50-inch or bigger Samsung, TCL, or Nasco Smart TV. Now, when you say, yeah, I check your soon, go, we cry. We wait to be on a cast on 050-315-9739. Now, for Electrolan 4, and to be on a digital, we are my Bibia, Ako, come on, Eddie Mount. Electrolan Ghana, bringing the World Cup home, and what's them, Anna, yeah, the air catchery. Samuel Adosua Kaswa, Sammy Macha Pumti say. Sammy Macha Pumti say. Sammy Otiminka. Sammy Otiminka. Well, you may have said, Sammy, bit myself a bag, be ma. Nah, be beat me, come, deba. Sammy Okaswa, Sammy Otiminka. Good morning, Pumti say. Same Otemenka. Oh, Yenya Same Ewahan, we say. Same Yenyanoa. But then you know about Ensua Hodua Egugua. Yepesi who, and Yaman City AC County. Shannon, so say, over my young baby, I'll be to be on very soon. Over my own, the air corned air by air on them. What we are doing is here, Yepesi, prevent you from, so I'm going to talk UNIBM regarding a year in Sua, Yeka, a year, and once a me. Inti, Sesame Walker, so I say, oh, Timinka, good morning. 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
1: Ebacho. 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
0: I see. Specifically, here for now, can was me.
1: But what say?
0: Ose kaswa specifically here for now, can was me.
1: Bawe jama, bawe jama.
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0: I see. 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
1: Oh, so far, the BBS ya, I have boni dia, but, yes, soon I call them, mkwafon timo, call them, ya.
0: Okay, Wadarma, not money fire service for EP1 na.
1: Baja debi.
0: I see. Nen so no, etriafa, if ya ho do na so na.
1: But
0: you,
1: I don't have 5 or 6 inside.
0: Bear 5 or 6?
1: Yes.
0: Okay, so, Mami Nasi, now we'll get back to you on this same conversation. We are crossing over. Kofi J. Machia Pumti say, Kofi. Kofi Machia Pumti say.
2: Am I ever just so?
0: Well, Kwana Meshisho, I know that. Me Udimba aye kaswa FM sense minim o ada na yamfa yansa ki kana udwane
2: cha obodo ho cha tretre mi so cha me tme ka o ana mu da na me yaduma ba tamba radio and I'm genius. I'm sorry, I'm a sorry, I'm sorry, I'm a genius. I'm not a boy, I'm a boy, I'm a boy, I'm a boy, I'm a boy, I'm a boy, I'm a boy, I'm a boy, I'm a boy, I'm a boy, I'm a boy, I'm a boy, I'm a boy, I'm a boy, I'm a boy, I'm a boy, I'm a boy, I'm a boy, I'm a boy, I'm a boy, I'm a boy, I'm a boy, I'm a boy, I'm a boy, I'm a boy, I'm a boy, I'm a boy, I'm a boy, I'm a boy, I'm a boy, I'm a boy, I'm a boy, I'm a boy, I'm a boy, I'm a boy, I'm a boy, I'm a boy, I'm a boy, I'm a boy, I'm a boy, on one put on a letter you not be our denominational. And to a point in the town, the promise of the Amicano, and yet you are about that. That in my instant issue of my name, I did not yet co program. And so, yes, we are not who put him as a young Petamua, almost so ensuing at a one bridge the continuer call now for a story at the Amamo. And he never do a better, and I'm with the MC in Sene, and don't drive with Natama, and I've been not what I said anymore. Amu eba hono mu sheya sase mi etin esi eji no odi mi sheba na se mi nka ho me menya dwa ba champa ready ndo ba sane kosi ye
0: sane kosi just like that ono ordinary saki kano to eyo de onso central ni a season journalist na ono oni write ordinary saki kano e mie mc a serve ye no ono no feel say oyo super than you, is that the case?
2: Ka ba ba ba ba ba ba a se o ka mi nim ye. Me mention like I said, MC, you know, the emotions are a hand issue, no, high danger craft. I don't mean you, because me, on my personally, my friend, and I advise, you know, no more, yeah, but one, but I said, okay, I said, you, or no, put out, no, so yeah, or deep,
0: you are just, I'm
2: being fast, like I saw, and soon, the best like I saw for the past 13 years, I'm quite away, I'm blocky, say that. And silver top, a mo could do river, at me a paso, I may ye a farmaka and quakama. I mean, for the past 13 years, first net, but a big waffle say, Friday, your money, over a cast a boozum with a sea, cast a boozum one, and your castle is one. I had a fine up block it, for my so there will be our new castle, Wabiano, or that opening can our bar, that I will buy the amount of the young Damano Mayan. What's that first dancing on your right? A coin that quite must have mine. The physical so bad now, so that they're just 2 minutes right. 2 minutes right. That may acquire an amenocas. I block it totally. And so, any friend, I'm going to cast the uncle or my cab, yeah, and my way. And I say, Uncle Cafe, now, which is maybe, maybe I know about what I say, who you need, who you need to have been, and I say, who's an edema. Meanwhile, any enemy say, Casua and Sukasia die of Kudu River. And Pempino, Amutin Sunim, every quarter, Biano Mutin Sunim, Mikai First Luna, Arab with Dagu, Zada, Biotin, Amutin Sunim, Kapuza Nantiano, Amutin, Tianjian, so that is that thing. Ben, Ochiania, MC, Attack of Atambaridu, Oba, Anna, Okase, Okudu River, and the Union, Anabuza, all of the Utin, one for Bianca, and the Utin Sunim. It's a old gadget, not the one kind of main media, and I'm a TV, and I'm a captain personally. It's a way about the no one for media photo. May you and Jerabawa, Obian, Obian, about. And it's a look at a man's mountain, a mountain, and where we are. Look at a zero.
0: So Kofi, these are the videos I would hear, but minimum the intended purpose of more how more efforts you win. I tell you,
2: no.
0: Mr. Bethadia,
3: I'm going to go. Me bad, study 15 me back at Kaswa, me performing. Who is Adi Vidya? Me will quit to my cover with the mina, sorry, I came out with you. And you say, at the phone, Masino, what are you, yours, Minam War? But you need, sorry, uncle, Spooky, 50 so. They are so many now.
2: I need to watch my cover.
0: Yes, serious.
4: For the past, I'm going to be there. I'm going to be there. I'm going to be there. I'm going to be there. I'm going to be there. I'm going to be there. I'm going to be there. I'm going to be there. I'm going to be there. I'm going to be there. I'm going to be there. I'm going to be there. I'm going to be there. I'm going to be there. I'm going to be there. I'm going to be there. I'm going to be there. I'm going to be there. I'm going to be there. I'm going to be there. I'm going to be there. I'm going to be there. I'm going to be there. I'm going to be there. I'm going to be there. I'm going to be there. I'm going to be there. I'm going to be there. I'm going to be there. I'm going to be there. I'm going to be there. I'm going to be there. I'm going to be there. I'm going to be there. I'm going to be there. I'm going to be there. I'm going to be there. I'm going to be there. I'm going to be there. I'm going to be there. I'm going to be there. I'm going to be there. I'm going to be there. I'm going to be there. I'm going to be there. I'
0: Okay, Kofi, Kofi, you better dance. I'm sure, sir. Yeah, Kofi. Kofi, we'll get back to you on this conversation. Yeah, that's it.

0: 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Hi, Jasmine 7 at 106.3 FM. Bribia down there. Yaka, Mufisi, Bia, Yitwitia, Masu. And I wonder why politicians still feel, they have the right to come to us to beg us to vote for them. Omu, we are. Then they lord it over us. Yeye, Nikwan, Yakasa. Is it not amazing, this situation we find ourselves, very avoidable situation. Indeed. Mr. Yakwan, Nukwade, I expose your contractors no more. And actually, Juma Potia, all these so-called people are most supervised in Eya Magana. And they be other meka. I'm a summer honor, say, Adana River Densu. Because it's a shame. Meka, Montia says, me. I'm a tihei. Number real form 5, 1989. Up to this point, Accra Kumasi Way. And you're two about every day. You're two Santa or two about. And they come to tell us what they want. I'm surprised. So surprising. It's becoming a very chaotic situation now because the center is not holding. Ya tu abama wose bra na bema nipa dodo na sitremu enhariomu. Hankwani ya worship politicians, I tell you. Only this part of the world. And our politicians won't be tossed. Who are only been blowing your son as a son and you're not a good politician. So now they're but then you are suffering. Most of these schools in our assembly grounds in Abusia. Look at where Omomako school. That's the problem we are faced with. What the hell be Omoko hospital? And look at where Omoko hospital. That's the challenge from 1992 up to this point. The so-called generation Omudia Chase Omuye, the future. No? That hope, no. Where is that hope? Where is that hope? Get into our institutions now. Nahwe ye mofra de omoye. Nahwe the teacher for eye. Get into the markets. Nahwe get before. You know, we don't want to build the country on very, very important virtues. And this honesty piece. Truth is so important, is so painful. No kurekawa ye ding. We all kind of cry and we are another matter altogether. Everything in this country is politicized. Get into a public service. Your NDC, MPP. The danger ahead of us now, Kwane said, enter into our intelligence agencies. Sharply, MPP, NDC. We can point to an officer who is an MPP officer or an NDC officer. So where's the Ghana that we claim that we are serving? 5 Ghana City. Joy FM documentary. No be a Omani your borders. COVID time. No GG 5 cities. Na Amani PUM. COVID time. So where's our patriotism? Where is the future that we are building? Everything in this country now is about money. Who is car? That's it. We don't care how you earn your money. And one in Yesika. So the consequences is that your local assemblies is obviously very ineffective. Very ineffective because they be had a messiah example from Abukubi to Pantai. Your market dining in a red paint. They are church rodent at all just to deceive us. And deceitfulness and deception. Who bears the cost? Woe unto all of us. We are bearing the cost. Look at Galamsey. Every blessed day, we are inching closer to Brian Timinian and Chebian Junto. Insubi Ebenumbiano, Insua, and your papa. But we are not bothered. We are still doing it. In fact, I should to call the next level in terms of Galamsey Akopio Brikum. Surprisingly, Galamsey Akopio Brikum. I can't believe this. And we are all looking on helplessly because the MPP did it. The NDC is doing it. The NDC is saying that the MPP did it. And then I'm going to be kind. How do you use the MPP of Munya 41 as a measurement for a reset government? How? And I'm surprised that the NDC doesn't want us to talk about what they do and it's not right. But they were with us. They joined hands with us to condemn those acts. I don't know. It's becoming too much of a worry for us to say we are proud Ghanaians. And you listen to radio, you watch our televisions, and the kind of kasa yeke kachire yon. You know? If you wake up like this, it's painful because nyo me ya avoidable our mind bit messy are not quite up to this point. Ikura ofi la pass eko kaswa anopa 7-8 cities and you mere 25-30 cities upa four. So what country is this? I can't believe it. What country is this? I don't know. What country is this? Ekura ya kacho se nyoma bi adi ba kurun bi an kasa bi awono brofo kasa nka ho a edi kwansi agitum sa nyoma na bu dwaso and we are buying it. you wake up, it's shouting, screaming, raving, ranting, MPP, NDC, no solution, we are back to square one. Ye be sa na 2027, ya sa to something, ni be woo, ye didi ye huatem, ni ababak, ni asako, ni asaba, ni asako. Go to our hospitals, still we don't have beds. Doctors, specialists are moving out of the country. But I don't know. Education in Tubica, 1 year, 4 months, ni in Tria Nipaka. Then they expect the person to give his or her best. Teacher new. 1 year. I don't get it. What country is this? Every Friday and Sunday, as hypocritical as we are all at the front rows. Yeshirao Asafu Yiwa. What will make you a genuine Christian or a Muslim? No, we've left that out. We've thrown it to the dogs. Well, I mean, you're much up to say.
1: And above for more, I know go see a pa. It's so we are bad time, and then kebaya man kwa ran school.
0: I heard you say.
1: Yes, so we are bad time, and man banko school because they say no, unim babi e bayi na babi enyiri. Oh, babi omo di omo di enyiri, but unim di enyebesi. Oshé enkoma kofia jaye dina. And you emu this point though, but enedruna omo omo di omo cross no. Eti tengana.
0: And then we have chairman who will say that.
1: Yes.
0: I'll bring my boys. No, namosa.
1: Oh, namosa.
0: Up to this point.
1: Yentefe.
0: Somebody utters this word on radio.
1: Yes. Yentefe.
0: I'll bring my boys.
1: Na ba power.
0: Can you imagine?
1: The party of power. Ode na ba yenu tumi chenwe. Otumi sorry free Cape Coast aba be drew kasoa ebe two radio station mu because na ba your power. It otumi ye di opebia. That is Ghana for you. MC is so swa dietre, not mo dietre, omo kwa ko klosi an FM station.
0: Oh wow.
1: Ito man, shè eyi abekan heya tesano.
0: Oh wow.
1: Tesano, eyi Ghana Telecom honu university neni wo. 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
0: die hiyami ni at this point no a lot of the polls no electricity polls
1: Ati atia
0: what we can do now is to draw the needed
1: attention.
0: Because I know the we are dead. And then we are celebrating. And so say to. This is avoidable.
1: Black mind.
0: Well,
1: man, and so once a media, Ito sa oyo bi a oye bojo bojo na ye woda. 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

0: It will say a need so be a obia some table so the kakra.
1: Yeah.
0: So even so be to me a crack or book container.
1: Madam, since when I be a media relations officer my equipment. So the community business will be a baby.
2: Ghana Statistical Service Chair say in Yume Wokrom Hano about 92%. That's all Hanche Mu
1: Chrome,
2: you know. And you can't MSM ya or constitute naturally say I can 8% per NA big businesses. Okay. It is 92% of NA SME media. Naturally say yet to me a more bra without them into your contribution or memo in ya.
0: Okay.
2: It was different definition. Will be anything you see, children. But EcoBank there. See, you can say MSME. Not just say market rank to a nature. See, here or more. Or money more motor. I feeling in a free Sikaka crab. EcoPim bear $5 million. That's a you know. Ghana cities and that's about 50 million cities.
1: And you market to all.
2: One city.
1: Wow.
2: That category. Yes, you know, in Tamwa, naturally, sir.
0: Okay.
2: SME.
1: Wow.
3: Mamma, if I can come with, say, say, SME for whom here in Yapa. If you say, so we share, if you want for a gun and you know, Buma, SME for no. 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
0: Omu nyina.
2: Now, my men call Michael. 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Ye access no. 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Michael, what mean to you?
3: You mean ya ba. 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
2: Oh, okay.
3: Ye were whole unit. Man memo boom away drama SME.
2: Oh, okay.
3: Yenye dex baku be obitable. Ye unit ankasa anko for you. 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E di si $50,000 equivalent. What did they make an answer? Sir,
1: $50,000
3: equivalent.
1: Equivalent.
3: And now the best idea. I just say, bro, what did I say? Inti, and no, and a tray and say, ye boa, and my egum a day, I a day, a concani. And now you will back on so a while. Me fanny say, we ye egum a ma, big companies, who supply nyoma. Emma, Ebia, in fact, a Joy FM cra. What's a wabi, your mama Joy FM? One more invoice. Say, bay 30 days time. Joy FM for bit yaoka. And as I do my FM, a bit yaoka. Would the invoice in a bar near confirm, Mr. O? As you may see, you mana, why ye am I do my FM? No, why yampa? I do my FM for see a bit yao. Bay 30 days. You to me, Bob, was your angel. She now I do my FM for chia near a day. Yatse efrim.
2: Oh, okay.
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2: e kɔ. Ayo. Se de wa over so de bit talk. Okay. Yes.
0: Ma fa kakra kan wo. Yesim se mic a why ni kakra. Yesim suspi na mu hu. E yesa ne o kire ne di a kire no. Se wa ye edwuma na ebi a unum invoice go through process if I never come accounts department into it me mao up to $300,000. Yes. Yes, Kenny Agro. It be 3 million.
2: Ah, yeah. Scan a friend in the Michael Boki can I can
0: see a trivia Jumanada. I don't see you.
2: But also a Jumano and no soon see Kabi and Sandy only padded to me as a
0: canoe. Invoice be out the baby and a year or hunchem word you watch.
1: Good.
0: It's minimum 80% of that.
2: Okay.
0: See how the court now say, what's our control with Jumano? So, nay, yachi, inti mutia car. Lack of information, inadequate information. As I, if you want to be brave, or why, or turn your man out, won't keep records with beer. Into a near dance, dear, we are the
2: dresser. Oh, I'm fine.
0: I feel chair, we mean, I bear 1 million. Who's all did you have bad Sabio and Fayano
2: Fanekay? I don't see Sandy Panitas on first account to bank
0: or first account to bank or San Troy book of BM into BBO did your dance. Into, yeah, Shannon, sir, you two uncle four for near show moon crying, sir. pay bank bi na eni ni indi dwa eti se ko bank o ba e bi chew chew akwan no abie account tama na o ton niema na odi atu yen 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
0: 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Uye business a yetimi connect with business need to that. Na It mean my what we call market access. 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And now, your bohun deru. 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Omo ebeto. Eno omo ebeto. Ishia. We call a single market hub. As a one out on it be a mobile phone, sir. Uko lodu near Mano, how almost so a mobile phone, so I turn so back on number here. Omutimu, no matter. Na your creative platform, your various digital solutions. Send them kind of mumu. Your Ebi ti se ni odi card ebi tiaka nunu nkresika wo ye ya street na ko account mu se ni ebi kan kan no e ko account mu ni bi di adanse se ni wo ye no e wo ho e wumsa ni ahweso e di aboa wo ebra wo hia moa no
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0: age in a adwuma kora oh yes,
2: oh, yes.
0: No, so so bi ho na odika and then na chese de bia hu sika nti pese Embrano Brano, which is Cabetum. 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
2: And I am also in the records no Michael yen mumu ye day.
3: Oh ye boa, send ye din kankano. 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
3: 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Yebe hu say anti man sa tia o ma hene. 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
0: 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We be because a collaboration, cooperation, and partnership. 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Yeah, bedding sawoso. 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
0: okay Mind it. Near Becana say, yeah, Beb show moon crying about my basso because any is the kind introductory portion. You see, about 92% of all businesses fall within this category. 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
2: na number beni between a frame also and I
1: Ecobank, the Pan African Bank.
2: The Pan African Bank.
1: Omogene Ghana, Black Star in Colombia. The Yeah, that's why I pay for being part of us. It's so to cross my bathroom here. So beautiful.
2: Namusumo.
1: Yeah.
2: So I'll be coffee. So my badada. Yes, it's so to continue to office. It's a rough brother. Come on, at Accra. Yeah. Head value chain, consumer and commercial banking. And I'm Michael Amwa, a senior account manager, SME. And you're new mudin come on up.
1: And also, Obo, Ima.
2: I've been up for Kua.
1: Konfonisika. I didn't want to get VIA.
2: I mean, none of us may have been a man's answer.
1: No question.
2: Since I'm Michael. Come on, I'm trying to say we are too low to uncover
1: any part. And then see a book here, the band will eat.

0: we need to Cambodia kwana e ba na bi jimu wechi ano. Lots of text messages so ba hanum say, I tell you on this rain matter, I took a regrettable risk by leaving my house this morning. I've been driving through flood waters and it's been a terrible experience. Almost everywhere is flooded. Agbamame Road to Komji 3 is heavily flooded. Harbour Road towards Sakomono is flooded. Teshi to Ring Road through Kokomleme is flooded. If you don't have an urgent reason to go out, please stay safe and avoid these routes. Let's all be careful out there. So that's it. Onipea boy, onu kwa wache routes a hodo nyina ene yusunu e yina fa ho nyina nti wadaroma upie fifie na nya de poti bi eso mboboro so pa ana obe di ho juma titu mo amu fi teme be nti hwede o kan o se agbamame road to eye Community 3, okay. 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
1: Woman.
0: Eti ya Cambodia, woman. So Cambodia.
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0: Eti ya faho.
1: Papa Kambo.
0: Info yito ya bano. Kambo machi ano paye.
2: Hello, good morning.
0: Morning, morning, morning. How are
2: you? Yes, Adam. Did you have a call?
0: Very good. Now, Jerry, can we do the way safe, answer?
2: Oh, yes, safe. Me hold them any problem.
0: Very good, very good. Now, for you, I'll be a video here, free.
2: I have some more. Before I make a video, no, so no. Ufri, rejoinsions.
0: Uh-huh.
2: I call Adenta DDLA.
0: Uh-huh.
2: Washington, D.D.O. I can't come with DDLA.
0: Yes.
2: I'm in me. Road name, let's say authorities, and I say, Abu kwa no mudi be kusa amreni mwa omu pe mum kas bi priasese sa ohona
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0: Okay.
2: Eye terrible.
0: Okay. Yo,
2: and
0: that's
2: video na me dey send no no eye e free ayele eye UPS atra ko honum na e dey call me pass e bu ram akọ East Legon.
0: Eh eh.
2: Me pass em cemetery, old cemetery bi wo. E na me pass em hospital.
0: Eh.
2: Rich bi wo.
0: Ona yesa no.
2: So the DSC so se wo video na. E yiri Tikan Ketwani didn't mean call. Maybe say Mimikan is intimate in the film. Because in Ketwani in our pack, Ewo, a horn, Miki Messer say, authorities in the same form when he's all. Messer, you know, for money, when you attack it, yeah, your money. It's in Omukena, a coin beer officer, Omuye, a DD also Omuye first bridge in Omana, bridge in Oma, Belde, concrete, that is so normal day than so. But I must stop it.
0: Hey, ma, okay, me who, but mami who oyi, usi free he kohi.
2: Ufri, atrako, na uremu, ayeli, niwa sanka luka.
0: Yes, yes, yes.
2: Ha, udi remu odi akwa East Legon, mempa sem cemetery, old cemetery, wana
0: mse. Wow.
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0: Okay, so you better say now. That's the password travel. If you know, Jabri, I know what
1: you're about. YouTube, Uber, no video scene, okay. Papa Cambodia, you know, and that baby now. So, a man may say, some name home.
0: Come where that's it, me and cross over and come along by Wimbra.
1: Malam,
0: Mimi, at the same.
3: Pastor, Namia, don't me,
0: who ye pa?
3: Bacho yesu adum na huye.
0: I see. Mimi wadara manahifa na ubutua. 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
3: Bacho amia wa Malam, Lafa police station down.
0: Hey, inshui na ati afasuo ho.
3: Bacho ay.
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3: That's all. How no money na? Kwa no money na? Yema na. Instance, I ain't timing pi ninti. I ain't no other houses. Wawa umu soso umu actually the same thing. Because then first started from na junti. Aha man, nipani dudu anashe. There will be ain't timing pi na. I kwa no money na? Yema compound no money na? Yema nevura. Aja himu so.
0: a hip hop party now can wash me.
3: Me bacho Malam, Lafa Police Station down.
0: Malam.
3: Good Shepherd School area.
0: Okay. What can they imagine say AMP for at
3: Good Shepherd International School.
0: Good Shepherd area. International School area on them. Okay. So imagine say paying for atinti fire for Nadmo for Madaruma baby Amobiano. Or so be into being comment on academy and Sunny River compound. Papa Bakus and ma un de mattress at what was
1: what is
0: yet can say because I be a growing canny which yeah what you don't Mimi paying for it somebody here say and one in Yam Maya. One can no.
1: Mumpebe
0: is safe. Mm. Why? That's the piece. So that's Mimi Malang Bawi and Oka was say Good Shepherd area on no. At Chiafa Sukra. And when the reporter Makama Agbama me honum nam sa bisi a yeko kumlemi and enkoyi.
1: And a malam overhead also.
0: Yeah.
1: The feedback ainya from a hono na nya kra.
0: Yeah.
1: O manana wouldn't say Oma, obi o free. Te say last stop, I wish last stop.
0: Yeah.
1: I would dey far one mako, baby Apostle Safo school ne wono.
0: Apostle Safo school area wono.
1: Sa, kwan ne walker crano, yi hotel boy friend big gaps. Na, I say, one ye river and kasa woman. And now, dino almost is in it, you know. Oma ye gata ke tuwebi nama a whole river to do man, just imagine. Gata no, and sutine na a bed and foam. It is just a, I say, would dear grow so the better one call?
0: A being so about that, the almost say, Omocano, a bit of a unimo, unimoquino,
1: unimoquino,
0: it is a bit of miaco, a bit of miaco, yes, so. And not down, who say, quite not down, and not down, who say, unimoquino, unimoquino, unimoquino, Alex Kin, Natty, yeah, fire service. Oh, there's no doubt, Father, Father,
1: Kin, Matthew.
4: Nyanya ba meju so.
1: Yeah, that say any we bra yeah the feedback no yenya bebre wa say enkofo e fre boy amane. Menim say odum tjaduma ko no information sa na eba mo hodmo a. Matiesia bonten na mukuso tete office.
4: Yo wo eno no e ya fire tender say wo akrani na eko emergency. A che say ya you over stretch enso no. Ya bomo din say bi o be fre bi aso no. Ya beje o mo so. E mi no ka say ya kesie ato circle. Behind the Assemblies of God Church, yes, you say, rubber factory, just say, Ijano is spread fast, in this factory, Timomo Circle, industrial, Timomo Circle, Parliament, ministries, other stations, boom, Akwakoshama, Ijano, Anwa Brasi, and Okasi. And I rescue, so yeah, I rescue Bibri, Mutu, Ningo, Kaswa, Santa Maria, Dakuman, yeah, rescues, and Opedia, and even Ridge Hospital, yeah, a lot of rescues, and then a lot of interventions, Ghana National Fire Service, yeah, no pig.
1: And ti nature say feedback, most of Sumunya information, yes, so nyanti, yes, sir, a jacto circle, and okay.
4: Yes, and an American say it just to circle and then see your fire tender you dispatch it, fire tenders back four. It just say from what you receive no a rubber factory, Jano, a fast trading you call for no air so meeting me and so on. But a jacket here at the circle.
1: What can I so far much say Jatana?
4: Oh baby, me no guys they know if you cry she were Sacramento, Blue Lagoon. I am called for an
0: Wow. That's why they're overwhelmed with the workload, though, because I can say, Malam, Agbamami, Kasua, all these places, you know, Omuhiyamo services, so can you provide it?
4: We can. The only problem is that I have to be fair. Say there will be some delay. Ijayana Airworks, Blue Lagoon, for instance. Yankofonu could do a normal reinforcement from your team or circle. Circle for air corner. Omu do Kaneshi Market. Over 13 minutes no maka. Omabo win. Some of these factors will definitely lead to some delays here and there, but we are committed. your car assistant, you know, we dispatch almost all the fire tenders. And so, you know, as a service, you know, we are strategic. And I'm sure I say, either way, you know, we'll find a way to get to everybody that comes out.
0: Well, it brings back to the issue of a year power muye, because clearly the fire service, you are exposed, not because you cannot do it, not because you are not competent, but because you don't have a nyoma ahodua. These images, no more standing with it. That's the case.
4: Exactly, Papa.
0: Anyway, even with the letter la mono, more the yenoma esefate ye party, when you're more mobile. Namoso, Monsha say, electricity post, I would honor, a denture denture, at that quemono, Monsha wants them, yeah, but they were a catcher, ECG for a catcher, a month for, because most of the posts, yeah, you say, a chacha, at the daquemo. And also another major issue. Whilst Monsumo Kono, Monsumo, you're careful because we need your life.
4: So, so important.
0: Yo. All right. Okay. Okay. That's CP. 29 minutes after 8. Just on 7 at 106.3 FM. I tell you, soon, said the AC, you know, Medicare, you as you say, so you need to be your potty. Pa! Mr. Love, we'll be back to our visa.
1: Hey, baby, I will fuck with you, Missa. Only be a cross walk on you.
0: It's a make a choice.
1: Missing sweat on and still. So, a man made me free, me bedroom, yeah, me ran. A man made me win enough for.
0: And I make a choice, say, oh, we are dear cry because she and our team are. What pick a risk and pay the Abiduano? Abu Dasi. Abu Dasi. Kenasa Dasi. Hassan Dasi. But next time, risk and I minimize it because. Yeah. Because you try, you know, the enemy wants to crowd. Well, 31 after 8, we'll be right back.

0: a quarter belly. 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
1: mm. 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Who situation videos ni bia eba sprinter sani adi ebi krompo di ene diye chese adani swimming pool uba ijasu nisem youtuber obi ebi mu area no this is the situation na ewoho eti ehina wo situation eti 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
2: enya o nya ba. Yeah, friend is Sammy. Make a selfie. I shall want Sadika.
1: Okay, Sammy, Atadeka, what is saying?
2: Sadika, electricity pole and me come at him.
1: Mm-hmm.
2: Me walk. Electricity pole, see me fear anymore. Na, my report on my ECG4, I'm a, my cockatamanso, ed engineer, and abba, a barbershare. Obershare, you know. Almost about 3 months, you know, catch them is all money pole.
1: Mm-hmm.
2: Be sending message. I come up and you back with Fienya. I'm also in Champan Sennin. We try the Sennin. But the Sennin, no, no. Or look at Sennin, say, me, fuck, I'm left Fienya, not me who engineer. And I'm a catcher and say, Matty. Now, me, Jimita, contact a phone of buy. Bear one mention, almost buy, and I'm catcher and say, cool, no, say, yes, it's here, and almost name for. And so, almost the line of a different place. Ah, sir, sir, almost cables forming a good cone or so. 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
1: Okay, Tony. 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
3: 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Manopedia, a kusuku kuna.
1: Okay.
3: Now I'm watching bay somewhere 2 a.m. and I alight and a call off. 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
4: Abraham Ejusu.
1: 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I want to see a comment here.
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0: But the point is that you cannot leave them out. Wouldn't you mean the MC or the MC in say on your juma say why I'm forced to send a technocrat to Kasan or Yejuma. That's weak leadership. That's why I make us say we are here because of how leaders at various assemblies know amongst more modern. So we cannot take them out. Say oh we are technocrat now assembly. Now MC Emma or quiet say we yeah. So the MC is supposed to be pushed. Without the MCs, you know, it is difficult for the technocrat to talk. It's young pushy MCs, no munye juma, except fata, so that they will bring everybody on board. And now, yaka say, we have a weak assembly. The assemblies are not running efficiently. And we will say, adia, bakrana, technocrat, person, kasa kra, party, seminti, me party, ninti, osro. So that's the challenge. Once we have leaders who are not ready to sacrifice their parties for Mother Ghana, these are the challenges that we'll go through. No, no, can go in transfer, no. So we have to push our leaders to get the best out of them because very relaxed. Most of these MMDCs, you know, extremely relaxed, running inefficient assemblies.
6: That's it.
0: Okay, so yeah, that's it for your contribution this morning. This is the surprise. Mr. Ako, we are matching up. Oh yeah. Yes, you are live on. You're live now. Superstar near Bonko Bobi. What are you
7: doing? You know, being honest, my men are running the studio or not. Me personally, the Bonya Basu. Only see the movie to man. Then the army will be a monitor because. Radio Jumana me ashu ye na nam yepi. I mean who say or ye jumana or de akumani na or de ye juman. And the three sometime no me na me person come friend. I'm a sin of grind. 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
0: All right, so Mr. Hoya, yeah, that's it. And I know that I, and I just gave you this privilege because personally, my touch and countless, and Juma, you know, a year and so many bros. His commitment, Messina Juma, you know, his commitment, her commitment and dedication to work, beautiful, very beautiful. And she, Emmy, the soul, so abetuso, no, two munchin, and she, that's it. And I pay what I said was, I can, £88,000 a crown, average, and the 986,000 pounds. All right, Yamishop, I see. So Irene, that's it. That's it, Irene. This is so touching. People will continue to appreciate you.
1: Yeah.
0: Juma we almost every day.
1: I'm humbled, but that's the truth.
0: Snitch was in Kai Wadia Bako say one luxury apartment, you know. It's still available. 2, 3, and 4 bedrooms, you know. Yenya Breaka in Sumasem, but make I say a cross across over. It's not say almost 2, 3, 4 bedrooms across selected communities. I won't cry and say, say, oh, cantonments are Edinkra Heights. Say, oh, yes, Sakumona, Royal Tivoli, Anafi, Eagles Place, Anafi, so, oh, Klagonusua, almost say Meridian Gardens. So, na be part of Snit and you make way one in your mahodua and walk with Fred 1-0244-593-276 and as a one sales office, no 6th floor, Rich Tower, Accra for further enquiries. Na Masa Abon Kaise Nido, et a Chiroboko or Kaios Memory. And my refi so didn't make a breakfast. No, my refi was say in Chirimu Bebre or Dintia no Pebia Dano. And so I need to eka a year or breakfast home. 14 gram, 23 gram pack, no, o turing na, na o senya, achedye, bibri, edi akahu. 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
1: eko bridge sa ho ro ayema
0: Yes,
1: Abu Afaso.
0: Yes.
1: Baby, what much we say? How you got a case? Ayema Abu Afaso.
0: We have to get an information from Matthew for us.
1: Matthew for us. Na yenche se beto the whole day. And I say, ebi a etona ebi emuno ebete ama omanfo nyahuto. Oh. With your papa, onu ye mobo.
0: Ah, same.
1: Until soon, na baby, danye.
0: I see.
1: A man be a bit in ye.
0: Yes, sir, Dumkania.
1: Yes, I'm so Dumkania. Say, well, yeah, me try video, yana, do me any saja. Yeah, you won't generate and tear by
0: you. Who try video in our dear country, baby? Who try video in our dear country, baby?
1: Why rather tell her? Or change your dear.
0: Video off and yeah, where you come
1: on. A man video, who try? One post in our chest, so I own. You know, every try, I don't before.
0: Eighty. Oh man, we
1: are very fine. Then clearly nipa ni dona beko. Wase malam. 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Wase malam video ne da ho no.
0: Yes.
1: Ah video ne da ho no. Ano aden.
0: Okay, so friend bi wa ma so den kase.
1: Okay.
0: Yeah.
1: Me ma wati o. Ma oba o bibi aboko. Kasade ma me wati de na ekoso he na ofrefi.
0: Hello, good morning.
1: Oh.
0: Okay, so number here is 0302-216561. 0302-216561.
1: Pukia 101,
0: Michelle. That I want to know. It's what I want to know. It's what I want to know. It's what I want to know. It's what I want to know. It's what I want to know. It's
1: what I want to know. Mambo kwa.
0: Hey.
1: Oh.
0: Oh, my goodness. When would you say, very serious. When would you say, Nadia? Hey, na Pokia 101 but your hifeni.
1: Mm-hmm.
0: I wish last stop. Hey.
1: Last why has something na me catch you see eh?
0: Hey.
1: Oh man, I want na me catch you. Me say me hunu say eh wono yin sukese eh.
0: I wish last stop.
1: E na adan na nkofo sisi no.
0: Jesus Christ.
1: Enti ama o ma ye gata e na to hɔ no man eye hu.
0: Oh no.
1: O man me see eye hu.
0: No.
1: Anyway there eh Pokia ye famma Nelson na famto YouTube man sisi
0: ya. I wish last stop.
1: O man eye hu. Obedience so there was say malam. Okay, and na botiano. You
0: Debbie.
1: Mr. Quino, she.
0: Uni adie potin bia ye ne wona e yare crisis of appointment e very urgent na aye bibibia won to see e you know bi had as I said e can ne ko ni doctor
1: ba no kra o man no kra ni doctor ni kasa o man only doctor ne kasa na se mbetu mi reschedule because abontin na wo fa no kra no enye safe.
0: Yeah.
1: Abontin enye safe.
0: Yeah.
1: I want to see you safe.
0: There should be a solution to this.
1: Nelson, no check here. Me the botiano dey back. E chain e pull wave so o man hwe nsu ne na mo botiano. O man hwe dey. O dey better hosis here.
0: Botiano no.
1: Oh waves nsu aso ache e nam lorry kwan
0: so. Hey, so when are we going to put a when is the end of these matches?
1: Aso ache e nam kwan so pa.
0: Ah no. Debbie. 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
0: 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Mm. Mm.
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0: 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Mm. Mm. 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Oba Jason sem, adume fem, ah. Hey, na, this is, ocean, so de, ebe se, ubiyan fa hu. Ah, esha hudona de engine, be come off, you know. You should have a car in the morning.
1: A funny,
0: you know. Oba Jason sem, aha, de odi ba,
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1: oh wow e o man senior man
0: ye
1: o man e man poko a
0: so no ana mama kan asha me
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1: Hunyina,
0: I tell you. Mercy, Efa, Paddy, Meteorologist, Central Analysis and Forecast. Mercy, Machena, we are at your mercy. Bibia, come on.
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1: 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Me adme chia we come back to you and then any more information. So that's it. They are also and I'm at you for us today.
2: I'm at you for us today. And you went in fra kwada no so no be ho aso so nkyire no na mu di agra na so de ko gata bia yiri en sa wo ye panyi kwada nya me anya wadom na wo ko mistake etia gata ma dro be ko ko ze se ye gata sna da ne te se enso etine
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2: ehon
1: wow, Brad Jackson Sam, our YouTube at Dom 106.3, baby. If you're not complete, it's gone. Oh.
2: Yes, moon. So far.
1: Hey, the one I could say got to me. Moto. At this point. Moto. At this point.
2: No, Queen. I want to say this. American so and so they didn't name Yamika Ketua.
1: Moto. Hey, yes, what they found.
2: American so they didn't name Yamika Ketua.
1: Moto at this point. No. Yes, sir. We had the moto ready. We had the moto running today. We should be addressing some another one's response on YouTube. On a machine, come my ED. Idea. A hard journey. Ye papa. Yes, Rebium. So only
2: be a fan cobber. Yes, see.
1: Automatic.
2: Yes, I see a hole. A through hole.
1: A hold it.
2: I hear it.
1: Automatic. And the automatic say okwade nyadia automatic indi yesterday say bus no na hwe trotro e trotro do so e should be come
2: ne be come pa
1: e should be come
2: na mse so te wote trotro ma chese da onam nsuo
1: I'm telling you do not ask why person judge
2: me sa wote mu a e chese da onam nsuo e su ni nyina enyu trotro ni bi wo honoma e su nyina enyu into betem na bedu ba bi awoko no na hunyi na afọ
1: oh erade we are mobile yeah we've brought this to ourselves so the
2: man odo river here dey chi here
1: e no so age afa
2: aye maye mama odo river no
1: oh erade
2: Chese,
1: I can't believe it. We don't seem to have a solution to it. Idebiano, it's so better. Say, I'm better. I'm not sure. Still, yeah, quite so, a hard dream.

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0: Oman, enti video ye da hoi se siye ye. 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
1: Quickly, yes. 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
0: Okay.
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2: Hello,
1: Minister. What you mean, Camp Pacho?
2: Line there, very faint, eh? Between the two,
1: but yeah, better to say.
2: Well, okay.
1: Well, it does it for being part interior and flooding. What's happening? And then I don't pay all camp because I know you've issued a statement to that effect. Is that correct?
2: Yes. You can add my be no, I'm not doing it. So you have to the weekend. A bit do no pay, sorry. You won't say, you know, I hear it, baby. And to your cassette, Obiara, when you fear, want to fear. Okojuma, say, private or public work, or so I say, you ain't to fear, because, so baby, I won't, who fear, honor your saver. So what do you, Jumomo, that dance, what? Would you call Jumomo? I, yes, if. So who will be a, so you ensue, at a year ago, and I at a town, Mr. You don't know good do with the audience, so no, you know, the European, and the do with the one. Now, yes, sir, it's my phone now, it's my phone paying for, say, I buy a private to a missile, and then, Mama, you know, you say, a dear, a winning a party, Nipponqua. You better say, you broke Nipponqua, you better save Nipponqua. And so I said, Tinkin, this will be our bedroom. Meeting out a bit na yen will zoom, yen will zoom. Na yen will telephone so. Adia, enye said this a whoopie be honest, baby, I want no ASF, Mr. Tanaho. Na ye won't say, in soon a year, baby, baby, ye tibi, a wura, chromo, finfin. And to yourself, we are so woofy, tema, woofy, a shalabotri, woofy, a hingi, kaswamo, a bar, or hina, in soon a year, ma. There's very thick traffic. Ah, yeah, manager. Menu okay. Police forward. As you're two women, yeah, not more for you. Do a winner, you're two women, yeah, the Ghana Armed Forces, the Navy in particular. Omina, you're two women, all emergencies, you're two women. And to who I help you, your police number, no, 112. Police number, no, 112.
1: Okay.
2: Now, the Ghana National Fire Service number, 192. Anna, not more number, no, say, on say, police, then, yes, our number be 18585. Rescue, ambulance, no, call for police, also police linking on my ambulance for. So, Obipe police now pay fire, linking Nippon on my fire. Men cutter, there be, we are police and fire. Yeah, you know, Marcusa, I will move a disagreement day. In discern, yes, because the animator local department, the other than Tasano pay, a chance in soon, and yeah, there, big judge say. Now, more expectations from strong people from Togo. And no, I do not end up at a bar, and no crab a year more. And up to Sabia 12 midday in a day. And the Hobbit, and yes, sir, Obi, I would say, be a statement now, yes, sir, Montpagne, Asim, I did here. So, you are the officer, we are in Neno. Why ain't me, Yan, and now, so, Yan, I yet in Kuma, at Tobich Maya. But I got a tin tin tin. This is Oko P. My name is Famba. Oko P. You didn't know Sue Paul. You cry, Mr. Opera. I doubt that's all we are in the next in that thing. I would mean it. In December, yes, this will be our entity. Baby, I will be a yes, safe, be our no. Baby, I wouldn't say, and you're very safe, no. Yes, so, you, no, true, who could be there? Wouldn't say, a yes, safer. Ah, what to how? Bumper saying, I made a cost to our boy in our banana.
1: Sebi, Minister, well, my main ask, because now you've released all the agencies under you to go supporting. Is that the case?
2: Yes, yes. All the so even people who are ordinarily have gone like off duty, we are calling everybody back. That because we are then at threat. And so because your numbers no and so sir. And to a more point for more money to man no drunk and pay. Police, so NADMO, fire service, all the emergency services, Navy, Army, trained to be able to manage situations. And even though be a work or human noa, wabre, and can then also do a human. Yes, we are so mean, so be a MP, now a mumboa, because your numbers are known, daughters are, and I then so a quick trip, over here, no break me after. Not be a do not hear back 1 hour. Cause I know you're trying to do no. It is so mean. So be a MP na Omumbuana. You hear the name. Maybe after about 11, 12 now. Metro. Because by that time, not be a. And soon no. Ano betcha.
1: Minister, reiterate this appeal. Say in your mind for Eura no mono. Do do an answer in the midst of this. You know, Omumaki amount for whether private or government.
2: Yes, sir. Yes, sir. Yes, sir. Abebia, I was saying, na you're a private person. May I mean, Famba, need you mean to one banana beer? Misses no, a babonona, it to walk, pianoco, or shunning quan. So you can who say, nay, you know, Wakoyano, a babo cashing, Nakatria, and Neobi Chanakano. So a plat, no, so a dog hospital. Net, say, possibly be a obituano. A bed also asking, said you, ne Akatriana, obituanakano. And to send a yes, it might be in a paying for all managing directors and private, especially the private sector. In the public sector, we don't have a problem because I can tell you that I have the backing of the president. He himself asked that we do this. And there is no any public officer that will be penalized for not going to work today. But this, the private people, no, and they ask them, and they say, I'm going to go and say, anata me ya me famba ne pano shuru ne nkwa ne yi awu akoye no a chance ka ne uba ubetwa ne kaso wa mbetwa na ndi na ya mbwa na yentimi em make sure say everybody stay safe.
1: Well, if you've just joined our Ghana's Minister of Interior, Honorable Muntaka Mubarak, may no be we minister by equi, where lies the hope in terms of Sanioma ACC, what is your government doing about this?
2: Well, I mean, like we are doing, we'll keep doing the best. Okay, you've heard the Minister for Works and Housing, or you've seen it in Canada, you've seen it in the US, you've seen it in the UK, you've seen it all around the world. And it's shown to me, but a blue drinks now more. And only once a while, and then a phenomenon, you can never do anything about it. And the Abasana, because I say a national, natural, disaster, I will deal with it. But Yuma, you need to sit down on the waterway, that and who bottom by a boat, not more, to break many of them. And then only you don't swear, but I can bet you, and then three, while we did that, two months throughout the weekend, no sooner air talk. And the man said, no, I'm not doing airbay. I want to tell you, say, no matter the amount of drains that you walk, and then we definitely can bear it. Even though I know, young Sufuya Subani, maybe I can be a man I worse than Anka, Teddy ABC. We continue to do the best that we bit me, from the local government ministry, the interior, that's because of the fire service and NADMO, and then through to the local government service, this assembly, you know. And all of us will continue to do the best that we can to make sure that waterways and all those places are put in the right places. When you go out here, you take committee where or more here, the building collapse, me, all these things. But the challenge is that day we once a while, it's said them would drain so no bit me afa. And definitely a basana a bay afa so. A year fast so man here actually yeah. At me edim copy degree oko. And then I say it's too quite. Now your boy homeboy they said a bayah. We na yabana, ye bemo be a who say a two and a break. Men pee, baby a one year safer, baby a one say a safer men pee. Say a near pee, say we pee near.
1: Minimize
2: the losses.
1: Thank you so much. Ghana's Interior Minister, Honorable Muntaka Mubarak, what is on also these assuring message at Jadia Myers only BBIA said yeah Boswa Hanana and Pien Kwa Bonte again. Yenya careful. Yeah, you Trishena Achi in the midst of it, yeah, careful. Wow, she mutu no cry on a way more. And so I say pana with the Odana with the mutu and the Odana.
0: Some mutu didn't know, some mutu trata.
1: At this point, Odana, you know, almost every place is flooded now, Makacho. Almost, every place is flooded now. I can kind of, lots of your messages also at the amount. Yeah, Chiro Muse, and your man kuyi into Mr. To Obuas, no man kofa, as a fufrubia and farmer. It's very, very important there. Obaji Brena, when you're a daddy, I feel you. You do just on the same on a dom 106.3 had him say, Ocean for you need to be a
0: Guna. Nelson made a video be a mouse. See, yes, say airports, Shangri-La, in Fifni Ho.
1: I see.
0: Now, I pick up Ubikra Wakansu.
1: Okay, so Asan Kansu,
0: yeah,
1: Honum Suno, Anna Messro, Master, the situation I walk in a dangerous. Yes, Remo, PMP. Yadinyamidin seremo. Yesremwa mobia mpi mesre yesre umpi fifia emeri. Apostle Selassie de Mechiao. Elder Sami Wabagana Ufri Finland Wabu de Ecoso. The Tobuasi Mankurano and Kadem. Also the message aba the Mesrewa Kadem Mohena Modia Munyani Frabuchibaya or Munufia Kadem Elder Samuel Ufri Finland on Ebusafuina. Wilson Mesofri Temati Obiatro Katinti Makai Mesakin Kaidama. I took a regrettable risk by leaving my house this morning. I've been driving through flood waters and it's been a terrible experience. Almost everywhere is flooded. Agbamami Road to Community 3 is heavily flooded. Harbour Road towards Sakumono is flooded. Teshi to Ring Road through Kokumimi heavily flooded. If you don't have an urgent reason to go out, please stay safe and avoid these routes. Let's all be careful out there. So yeah, that's it. And then the videos keep coming in. Oba eye just on sem ye YouTube and see ya e be echo. It's a moment to trotro say you cry trotro back on team. And look at sa. Trotro na say you know. Isolo sa bu ras.
0: Me say
1: hi. 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Moto ni basket dey o dey e kana unti no. Aso den ba bro say be yi. Unim kwano so say den kra tobo fa moto ni kosi bi. E trickers like say kra to be na moto. Etwe kasa kese kwa egu. Ozo si moto.
0: Aswadin.
1: Yes, there wa kasa kese kwa egu. Now get back to the voice message that you told me. Now, I'm going back to you.
0: Yeah.
1: You need that agent that right. They show you for me. Ti yente ma ena fi se omu nruwa.
0: Na.
1: Fire for kwa kasa kwa omu se. People, no biya nti minko biya nti menti. Eno so wa mwama kazi si.
0: Yeah. Said the situation no.
1: What about this? Mami wa acknowledge you now.
0: Mami acknowledge
1: you. Mami wa kwa kwa Era Glover Patrick Bokodie.
3: Obake.
1: Yeah.
3: If we feel very early as 5:30.
1: Whoosh.
3: Said yeah, me do join news in term. In the middle of the night, so we talk. Me driver no cry no. Me say no because it's only top power.
1: It's only top.
3: Na between General Hospital traffic light, you know. Any 11 comes 11 Emmanuel Methodist Church. Not do you see be a book is equanum and the TM before some mumua and I'm
1: in your block a block of quino
3: a block of quino and the young one young go you for so that access no a bit but me free TV na me bano your news come right you are you papa na ushe. And kwala yesu ya woy, woye treso. Na insuono, And so no area ma akọ dem aye dey abofra no e twa be ka say e twa eyi e sun fraw enye izo kobra enye izo kura enye izo kura
1: it's a day for how long are we going
3: to live na maybe sa say adipa kwa na me hu amesero mambini ne say one crying any mia mia bibri for the past 10-11 months the emperor prakromo and the mura ninyina aka assemblies for us omu ni capacity in terms of funding, in terms of logistics, in terms of mechanical way of ye prapra ni yesi se mura ninyo kutu biva dami lambi size rugano ewa nina aye problem and insu ato yuyenu the public health kumina public health another crisis disaster. Typhoid, cholera, any idea they jina. And the best Mr. Mampini, zoom lai juma no machubunu, omfan in transit, ni yeshise kwa ebe faso, because it's eating deep. This is a company that is operating in 29 different countries in Africa. In 29 different countries in Africa. Baye ye di andi ye, yempesi appreciate no, and the best a human who yen this pre rainy season no and in last week na me hu social media o yini ba kun wo lafa malam hosa no onu akope bako eno titi 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the love and the safety of Niman Fudi, on Wakope Baku, a Titi Bakanu, said the student, but Enti, Nanako Furubo, Meda Yadasi, for this initiative. 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Because the Akosu de, are to deep pursue, Kobra, Nipesu di papai, usha social media na kubraning atambola, no dia guisum, na onuye freeze, bola so na dia oko how big o baby. Why are we doing this to ourselves?
1: Yes, but show this one
3: there. Why are we doing this to ourselves?
1: But show but show videos now.
3: Now usha road design Zibia, usha road design Zibia, and usu we are using so na so na kota baby na jabe.
1: And usu jabe baby, yeah.
3: So we need to look at all this holistically.
1: Very unfortunate.
3: So let's use this money show to save lives.
1: Yeah.
3: What news TV na mutaka fray you know nabo. Fray say nko fo wo friend na emergency line no.
1: Wo say nya
3: ekwa. Wo sremo. Bebi aba no. Me wura na bra ebo obi audio. 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Yesre. 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
0: redirecting
3: any at here no na yen hwe na
1: yen hwe ni just play back again here say about makowa play back again after you come back on mana because
0: situation no very bad situation here very bad
1: this is terrible oh deeper this is terrible. I had drink too much. 20 minutes after night, just when 7 at 106.3 FM. Mr. Just keep your cool, baby. I should be a not. You should not go for a problem.

0: behind Malam Station, behind Malcolm. Please, we need a rescue team. 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We are begging for an assistance. National Service, Fire Service, please, Kuchacha area, behind the Malam Station, Malcolm. The whole place is flooded. The whole place is flooded. People's houses have been occupied by the rainwater, and it has entered their rooms. People are dying. Children are dying. Please, come and rescue, okay? Pregnant women are in the room. We are begging. We've cried to a rooftop. Please, we need rescue team. We are begging. We are begging. A lot of children are here. We've rescued a lot of children. We are begging.
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2: 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Naya, Jamal, absolutely naso. Sir, then I'll.

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4: You know, you, we was serious meeting me.
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6: Hey, what funny.
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6: Hey,
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5: Hey, Abrante, go go when you want so hot. 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
7: What up, Christian? 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

0: very disturbing reports na yensa eka wahanim si. Now insuno nyami amema will lose lives. Videos ne kosa ye nyano. Afedi
1: ba omanonim se de esanso ehadwen se na mekanona ja enchimne ne se yedum kane ano so no eye but the challenge se se ne se se yedum light it will be on ma on 20 radio obi kran so ntumi hwe tv and obi di message aba se se o see no lights how do we listen to you cry to know what is going on
0: before so onko you
1: because yes in so na koye sa no nso no ato sa no ne nkane na yesa no manum na electrocution so betumi aba enti no se ukita phone na betumi akọ YouTube na wakoshe na ja watie die koso o man e hadwen too much.
0: So Kofi Hassan writes, the rains have revealed a lot about our so-called contractors. Almost all the roads constructed by our local contractors are at the mercy of the rain. Why should we continue to give them contracts for these shambolic works they keep churning out? Hey, Kofi. Airport Shangri-La, dear men, try crow. Airport Shangri-La, don't try.
1: At all.
0: I'm not going to talk about that. I said, don't try. Or the Funina account, don't even try. Airport Shangri-La area on Mr. and try crying now. And yeah, Mr. Obibri, Insuno.
1: Made me home for you soon and
0: Bubuashi Atiku. Insuno Tia for baby. 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Or Dory Van De Yankawasam cry. I don't know the Domic Pillar, Domic Christian Village Crossing. Fiesta Royal, don't try. Don't even attempt.
1: Fiesta Royal, Jumulu.
0: Fiesta Royal.
1: Honor.
0: Fiesta Royal, don't try. Don't even try. Fiesta
1: but see Nanaya a champion dance. A man who saw free and our bow.
0: Yes.
1: No say near a bubu gua kwamune traffic walk room. No man waiting at no cast a move you. Kasa e kwanya de ketwa. 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
0: Okay, so Kofi yeura Frank nsuo or disagree with or what's up now, cause the rains hasn't exposed any contractors, rather bad governance offered Ghanaians based on ethnic, tribal, and extreme
1: participants,
0: occupational, religious fraudsters, and corrupt media.
2: Traffic a walk chrome needs you a dear bubu quanso. And by the end, I am a send say Ghana for, in spite of what we are going through with race, everybody is eager to go to work. It shows a lot of dedication, it shows a lot of patriotism, and it shows a lot of hard work. And I congratulate Ghanaians because Anka Baby and can still talk saying it will be at his chain. But maybe no question, she will quote or Munam, maybe try me who won't cramp on. the way the rains. And yes, may I, but I am a fit. And I congratulate Ghanaians for their hard work. I really congratulate Ghanaians.
0: Nanaba, any end in sight, all these challenges?
2: Yeah, there should be an end in sight because sir minister no dey near maybe at to claim, and I'm urging her say on start as soon as possible ne plans or there to claim to prevent a be a highly structural say a fast be a dime bubu near then me am a can one say maybe home come. Say no, a bit me a hard game, but still, so we have to do it because we'll be illegally accident or waterways are air blocking the rain from flowing. We need to look at it, but on the other side, no, so no, we should any panels or name ma or bushia, especially in Kolane woman. So as we go along as government to do this, we also put a human face to it to ensure say. Not too much of an impact on the people, but it is an illegality, and we've been all talking about it. Assemblies, you know, everyone want more building permits. You know, they should be careful. The president kind. Was it this time there? Or your chair say, "What my illegal permit? A building permit? You will not go to the north. You'll be sad because I affect the productivity. Imagine, say, no pay next year your program." She said it could be dig a Iba Mesad name, and some people also return because maybe a short time maybe be a walkwa own to me any then call. But largely I congratulate Ghanaians for the effort they have put in to go to work and do what they have to do to help the nation.
0: But I don't know, but no I don't know because videos are bound to pay near correspondence, no. If you call for urgent attention, if you academic should be doing more combo, all these things.
2: But very disheartening. And government is highly concerned. And in himself president is very concerned, and all the plans are with their two hold. But yes, also SSDS also yes. Maybe we have to sit down and have a meeting on housing. Oh, again, I drove down to where would I put my head? My landlord taking so much money. All these things, you know, a cascading effects. So I think we should have a holistic conversation around this. Buildings are the SEC. Yamawa Juma said, yes, I build the drains. Juma will build the road. We just storm drains a bit to me, sure not a bit to me. I the Abba Bessing. Nina said, they have a panic. Our cars are corrupt a journalist in the men in Yaji, corrupt politicians, men in Yaji. But largely, we should also be responsible because Yamawa Juma said, yeah, you have to do it properly. Nina can be. But we should have a higher, larger conversation concerning our housing deficit.
0: You raise a critical point. I've been saying here, our assembly seems to be running it down, pal.
2: You
0: see, assembly seems to be running it down.
2: Yes, assembly is one more bylaws. It's so one more you see. And we are not talking about one political party. Since my father's time.
0: Exactly.
2: So today, from to Rollins to Champon, the bylaws had to be enforced. Who could Jim say? There are bylaws. Where are the bylaws? In that be Uganda, we need to enforce to bring sanity. We need to enforce the business. Maybe I have to go have a conversation with some of them and see how I beat me. And it's not within my domain. Into the local government minister, very good person, very hardworking minister. We need to look at it. Our difficulty is from generation to generation, from government to government, our difficulty is enforcing the bylaws. And I don't know why. Because if bylaws are enforced, some of the things never muscle. Okay, I say, but Obi Owo, I say, you're not lawyer, ni bi, ni ni din komo. So, who can any panel put an arrive permit? How do you break the building? If the permit is not illegal, Okutebi, how do you break it down? Because it means that an authority has given that person a permit to build. So, how do you do that?
0: But that's where the challenge is, because power from above, instructions from above, a higher hand, all these things, you know.
2: But I'm saying, such a nipa no proper from assembly ni se otimi e wonya building permit or lands commission bibia certifying ma. How do you say say illegal? Because the law flies on legality and illegality. So obi kutankata, but how can that be? Because somebody has done something wrong to give a permit to obi any sort of building in a certain place. This one should not be high. I don't think the president will entertain you above. But we are also talking about Emra. Mm-hmm. On the face of it, so court now kawasema or mom then krata and a year juma. They don't look behind what is there as evidence. And when they be a heart to a medre be power only kuni pe win him. And so the evidence is not against him. It will be banned so could and krata says, oh yeah, it's illegal to build there, but it will be so swam and a permit. But on the flip side, you can also say the ignorance of the law is no excuse. So we have to look at it holistically. The time has come for the country to have a conversation. All political parties, all individuals, everybody. Because it's your toy and you're affecting me, Babako. You're affecting me, you're affecting me by the titles. You're not going to progress. Okay, so no foul. But because of insurance, we couldn't do this program, which is very productive. People are expectant. It's even possible, so we could not send a radio channel pay because if we are flooded.
0: Exactly.
2: You get me? So it is something that it is touching the very core and fabric of our society. And we need to look at it. I don't think that, as I say, in general, it is on, and you're one government. The time has come, say, His Excellency Mahama wants to leave a legacy, and I believe that by the time he leaves, you know, this will end. But we need to go to the bottom of it. And dear Ben, that causes anemia. Yes, of course, structural defects. Near my union, they're building in waterways, Ramsar sites, Krampa, a bit to me, I shall mention it to me, I shook me, I didn't mean Uncle Fu to sit down. Why are people building incessantly? We need to look at it. The bottom line, didn't you know for when you say, oh, you show down so much, the whole Obi, the catcher must yet you hold down so much, baby. I'm on Fox, Philly, who you
0: know,
2: and you show my teaching. Achim, one more Philly, who you see, that you show to any in Ebu, and be a bent in Obi, but I call Philly Achim, a baby, you show a war, a tie, no, she died. We need to look at it, and be a bent in Obi, by yes, sir. They do maybe cry one more yes, I see it to me for imagining say DNT now we say.
0: Well,
2: they say one loose investment in
0: well, maybe the impunity too is too much. But I don't care. I'll get a bit messy.
2: My dear, impunity, what will make you engage in impunity? So engage in impunity and now you have a need that you think that you have to satisfy, not a want. And even the nipa bet me as a come what may me the missy. Because maybe I put the acos. Maybe the deal didn't see better cry as them. Maybe you are bread landlords. Talk to them, AJ. So I may also come back to where people are laying. And say, Obi, oh, bet me and then in comfort quetchy. But Obi, quetchy, you know. Send me over back room cry as them. Traffic. So all these things, holistically, we need to look at it.
0: Banana, you've passed through all this because we don't a credit to Kumasi, unim your system ni yipa. But it's strange. How was it said? Yeah, insure.
2: Nana say kwata kwade kwa insure to girl. I'm saying.
0: But I'm surprised.
2: I mean, how would you ever think that kwade? 190 homes were lost.
0: Yes. Was a cropon Samra boy?
2: Yes,
0: all these areas.
2: Was a cropon. Samai boy.
0: Yeah.
2: Do you get me? Maybe yeah. Fire drink or maybe cause some parts of Kumasi which is that wouldn't have flooded.
0: Yeah.
2: Maybe some parts of Tamale, some parts of Savannah. But in some time or so, you don't know what will happen. We need to also look at the waste. That make I want them. As I see, I share how to deal with our waste. Because you come here, see a co cleaning. You take that and we are near the Google gutter, man, near Jaho.
0: So, happy Pepe Newtown or pay the Mikai, no. Nina start falling into the gutters. And after
2: Nina goes into the gutters.
0: Yeah. Just this morning at Newtown.
2: We have to create new landfill sites. Where your money is creative for. We have to start looking at how we break down our waste into energy. As I said, you'll be a Juma sorting. Waste to energy will help augment our energy needs. And abroche de bi omu ye waste to energy. Abroche say ye wo container for ye recycle. Ni ye wo container for solid waste. Ni nyina omu de konom de akwa kwa ya de. O de o de solid waste wo kogu recycle ma ye wo fine a ye de ma.
0: Wow.
2: So tibasi, ye wo fine a ye de ma. Ese se ye timi ensisti se o BSA ese se winya bin. When you have been a someone, I saw you by law, but yeah, fine. Now, when we start doing some of these things, not with vindictiveness, but with you say a person, my age, I think there will be improvement because Uti Gatam, we now the Guano now Jahoqua, in sure to a best and the Shagatan. Then what did you do? You didn't solve the problem.
0: What?
2: We are half half now Jaho. When doing things in house, also in this condition that we are, it is not the best. It will be our energy so called for your cleaning. Oh, yeah, as I said, with the waste management company, Jelanche, we are not cleaning, and not the quite hold on. I will say, why, Juma?
0: Well,
2: why, understand that? What was the effect of Juma? Why,
0: hey, Nana, yes, so sad. The videos that are,
2: yeah. So my experience be on the page. My experience be an ope. My experience be an ope. My dimusa from Nana Krum. My ba.
0: And your hospital is terrible.
2: I'm telling you.
0: Terrible.
2: My dimusa is so flat. I mean, the thing is, there's some people are in other places. They're all crumbled there. I too, maybe do Lagos Avenue. I did not cry there. Your friend is saying. Standards board the end. Why? So I decided to say then, but because they drew on a point.
0: Exactly.
2: Yeah.
0: Nanati, you better say, and I admire, there are a lot of conversations, but you dasi pi.
2: I understand that much, but I'm in shame.
0: You dasi pa.
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0: Thomas Ajay, good morning. I'm from Chisen.
1: I'm here tomorrow.
0: All right. I'm not Thomas. And so, your report about the kind of answer.
2: Thomas, an opposite situation. I hear that we do and you may pass
1: away. An opposite them. The Michiri mo, our car price. And the old yard bank, total filling station. We were honoring that. Now, I'm not wrong. Issue, especially here, that car price for number. I can't credit the silver coin. I can't credit the silver coin. And so I report them, they say, one more one saying in channel. One more yet more in channel in channel. One more, and I'm at the fire. That's in Shunasha, Boy Room Regiment, and the Hemon Domain and Epia one thing. You call her noble, so my phone will be one, so which may you on your mamma could be a dear funeral. So at the back, no beer, and it's almost you. Time not in sooner any fan one, it's only fan one or a diaphragm or no business. A coffee station. You should not go filling stage one of them. It's a moment to one of them. Don't can now. It's a mushroom.

0: Obey in Quafoni B.
1: Thomas katachi mame na se na de atwa videos no bra nti de ekoso e fika price na Thomas de ebo ye nti fika price a koseko new plan station e honso ena na obo ye e honom amane no OPD enka ye wieten ya na ka OPD so be take over not the work and happiness aba na OPD so so a situation ye kwona ye ni OPD nkodi nkomo ode machi.
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2: 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obegbu awuram ewo eye legon campus ankasa. We share the situation if you say I'm sitting there. I was saying between both modern and me U-turn because them penning for so at the communication be out to your platform. No, so to be here, I know who say a coin be out so no. And yeah, I was saying before so no, because do don't know here. But who know for be out for so on one on my car, mass packing. Oh, Legon. Yeah, said you must see off a paper. The break off at just a car. Wow, no intimate concerner. Situation is it is the end of the year. Let's do a team and can ATM see work and happiness. Say, I'm on fine. Chem said, yeah, flood and only insuno AC air caution and why a dinama OP meant me a majuma in the Uya. Let's say, Cabas had three more than a mammy. Nanko, what boy you wonder what the water is. Nanko point out the money mudawa or Chababa to us. Sana current situation is so far now. You see, et cetera. Okay.
1: Interior Minister Koko Bono de Masawunyan Fifia MPA, Chefia Noan at the Edgeman.
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1: 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Na, or say, experience on one so free, Casuan, Waba, and so you remuni at the in our fat town. Na, Piero, Mati.
2: Yeah,
1: yeah. Now, free, Baba, what can you hear, and then so dear Branty be quite dear? Just a me, what you knew?
2: But we, near me, can I say, Yamo Nadmo,
1: mm-hmm,
2: enough. Fire service.
1: Okay.
2: Any police, anyone a war around Efa Malam Caso, you know, Oma Bomo Modi, Pa Matame Mufono. Na in Sunny I mean Ficasua Eba Malam se Fifidia
1: Memma.
2: It take you 7 hours.
1: If you caso eba malam.
2: 7 hours. I feel your farm at 3. I was say I feel a babidia.
1: Hey.
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1: 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the piano, you're person in the annual unibu view. In the best Renard Mufar service, interior ministry, Modico Baba, the amount for which Romo, a wufipa.
0: Now, a nursing for video to a mamma Cecilia. You say, I was the last stop.
1: Yes.
0: To say, a quino no main road near for Dogon on a hony nairi. Main road near for Dogon on a hony nairi. It is say we free banyard and a wuchem and ya call ablekuma. So free ablekuma so na wo ba be send ya ba banyard de akwasi akwan no asi
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0: Boyi.
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0: Nso nso toko ya chile u.
1: Haa. 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Ebe mne, chese, continuously. Because last week ya na, mene, Mr. Potofi, met you, ye kone office kwa ye interview. Ene na o kase. Dungu. 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Say nyina ye ahwe yi. Na ensure ebe topa because pressure no form. or since a pressure, you low pressure, after not insured and there to, and I'm be son say, a dear pan, a de usuri, a bank ransom. Dear Mr. Tetepot of the Catcherman say, was inside usuri and yende in the 1960s. No, but then he pan also. I said, see a baby, ya, nipa titi baby bebre, and a baby, and was say, nipa you sit down, or granny sit down. And a population of one can also a dozen. In the dozen, it's your toa. Not a day, a book rank of you was a canoe. I say, what's a fan of her?
0: Yeah, a fan of her.
1: Let's just say, insioso, and Caracasem, a insioso, fan of her, insioso. And to show multimedia, yeah, or Cocos of Cacra, who's signed a quasi on traffic light, Nasia. What's it you did? Sabre nanko fu bianto
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0: impact no it bia
1: ni jama impact e hunsa it we there your best fire service not mu you nimse mu watch mu die mun ko amount for mu mu nim flat road areas
0: yeah
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0: Okay, so Osha Brenna Sabre, 22 minutes after 10. There's a joint release from Gridco and ECG, and I read, power supply interruption, temporary shutdown of Malam and Achimota primary substation. The Ghana Grid Company Limited, Gridco, and the Electricity Company of Ghana, ECG, wish to inform customers and the general public that the heavy rains currently being experienced have caused severe flooding at some critical electricity infrastructure in parts of the Greater Accra region. As a precautionary measure and in the interest of public safety, it has become necessary to temporarily shut down power supply from the affected facilities. The precautionary shutdown became necessary because the flooding has affected critical power infrastructure at a number of substations, posing significant risk to both electrical equipment and operational personnel. To safeguard lives, protect property, and prevent damage to the electricity network, Gridco and ECG have taken the decision to temporarily switch off power supply from the affected substations until conditions are safe for restoration. Gridco and ECG are continuously monitoring the situation and undertaking detailed assessments of the impact of the flooding on the transmission and distribution network as the heavy rains and flooding persist. The public is advised that power supply may be temporarily interrupted in other affected areas where necessary as a precaution. Well, you know, I'm going to quickly because, yeah, William Boateng, Ewa Omanso.
1: Yes, William Boateng, Eka Sama ECG. But, Martin.
2: Yeah, niya, una, michia, motifu, nina.
1: Ya tiye fojo, so, na, mongkrata, modia bani ya kenkain, mabo, ye malam, na, Achimota, primary substation, moche se, honi nina, non, kanye, na, dum, na, area, bia, muhununu se, hiya, huwako hiya, wose, mudum, kanye, no, DNT, na, mudum, no.
2: Oh, so we say, yeah, I'm saying, soon as that charge of Nachibe, 3 a.m. or say, monitor. Na, so we share, data crank as a baby, 3 a flood, and now, you should tie and time flood. Na, I used to see VSS, do you have a distribution transfer on the crown, a submerge, and I would assume a fast one. Na, so I had 2 major primary substations, say, you would, you know, baby, are you picking up? And then why? Super answer has to put it down. A whole so no threat number how into no essence as I say, Yabomodiana, you safeguard the lives and the properties and the installation, you know. And when he has it, as I see, Dumungan. Now, yeah, country, union, I own, yeah, Maya, yeah, away. I told her, oh, baby, I would be a canier, Dumuno. You Dumuno. Essence say, who be as he be Dumuno, yes, I just send the back. And no way any Ayeka. Yes, I cut was to say, you could sushi. You soon your sister, a bit was in tea. Go on, be I mean, worry about threat war will be on as a precautionary measure. And I say, be as I see a yet. And you proactive, you know. As I say, Bumodia, preemptive measure. And yeah, yeah, nah, yeah, the ma canyanoco, nah, you want to a game. Say, you soon no baroque canna. Your boy, your Bumodia, and your man acquire better chain of fee. Beba ne di asema enye beba uwase beba mwintino enwini ya sebe take sa action.
1: Na specifically no areas under sa substations ya mwadum no nobe tumia bobosu wa mai
2: uwe no supa wani ankele di mwuri ndu vaja wasim part of akanyi na ebef affect a lot of areas uwe no supa fiti da se malam no isi di sa western part na kura kaswa. This area only how much water, it's too much, the force for Hunina, Cocoa Bina Hunina, and the idea of Mosani PCH is soon in Tina, Yedundum Caniano, is soon near Baforman and ECVSS on your vessel. Near any civil time is soon Abaformanza.
0: It is for now, what we're experiencing a year. Ghania Dundum and Dundum is as a result of his
2: but in certain I say when you share, may. Busumini aji power no aye stable niya siya ne di adi amna bantu na wuhi ansi ebe buana ya bomo di save lives ni di kano no na shi ya show se ya machines no sumo anko se Because the issue to me is you say a design machine said the issue. The issue is about a certain level of being a certain science solution. I say you do not. Na anko kriti problem bi a injani adi a mito ni adi.
0: Okay, so safety
2: yen life. Ibi wo abeko area bi yen shen so na wo area ahono nye fi. But as I said, network no if baby na yeba no. The problem ni if you say you do said said you achi mota abeko no bi wo baby to say airport air force or purpose but wa ko off as I be feeding fi wa abeko off. Ndi yen shen so you shouldn't have the issue na ba. Yes, I will be caught now. The moment who say, I'm in the idea. Said you fly the BM and I'm not me, you're doing me. Say, you're picking feed in the year, you're free by the source, no. The source, no, you're threatening. I bet can't work as you do more if you.
0: Well, of concern is you pose do na in Sunatoa a year Siena Manachacha, just a danger denji. I'm sure more means I'm going to check it pose the next rainfall, no. Ebibubu to talk when I'm more straightening up.
2: But I made that say, it's now share statement the other time. We say, oh, who be this house? Nice to be Sagana. We say, pony be a chair. And now the beer only dangerous. I bought from the door. I'll be being submitted to me. I can never shoot for my. No, I start here. Yeah, yeah, aware. Yeah, then I'm weird. You might fire safety. You might be this house for ya. On the my yes, yes, what to fire lines now. Now, call your social media handles. And you're between me. I send you message. Extra pictures. If you did, send me a adelfo telephone idea, but you can easily. Message us near Dena, you're not EDHD. Now, it is safe for us to do something about it quickly. Maybe I see Duncan, maybe a light or hunty, and I dangerous, or now you do play to me, actually. So, my family will be straight in post. Especially, maybe I'm a shanay and tar road near Dena, and where you might be, and immediately, a whole insurance to Kunupana and Suno, and so, friends, and flu in Amwa. That is now Elva running home. You got your snare then in Suna Bosono and overrun in a fine quinine task in Yanata after tea. Maybe a post, Mrs. Sino, and she and so. Immediately I started digging who the Penevich channel. Timo will be Sanamo Catcher and I actually send a bay sooner before.
1: Said your worker say,
2: I bought for you to be doom answer. Tell me, because maybe you will be there, you don't go. Yeah, dear, because of information I had in mind, whether it's from that one or first instant.
1: Said a worker say you wanna be a yeah mama ye not more at the numbers at tuja emergency muna ye way. Na you see Jimon Krata mode by ye number and shabia asebia and kamafa me can your man be sa waka say must say to ha so I'm gonna say be a po bi situation woman bit media to rent but na bibia channel no na ye channel say the year customer can ya de but me did this at this point in yeah bremu de mumma ye number be a bit to me a face as an opaye be phone lines e be a fre bri wakuya pem e be so fre fi a krahanum area be a electricity post situation woman no and ya at rent be to me about at any time. And it's a more number be out by my bra or rabotting. Come on, you better change the other processes. I was here for
2: me. That's the part. Young Kasan Kasai has started social diet blast the idea and where joint statement means you know a better team. But customers normally a year you manage in our public. No, young Kasai be a contact center and your friend your help center. Dada, and now you see your app now, what with information to app or so. Wow, I'm trying to engage your app. No money, say your app now, the electricity near the tracker. What's the information to see? You see the message to see the beer, and you know, as well, send your message to lose your app. And I end that line up, I say, only a Cassandra 0302 611 611 and sign your contact center number 0302 611 611. Okay, all your social media handles must also are active all 24 hours. And be whether Facebook, whether you know, Twitter, I'm sure I'm a fan. BPR, only about social media, or your website active. You engage into between your cassis, our office, want to mean to you soon as you far full now, send it to maybe to your
0: home.
2: It should be what electricity.
0: All right, William Boateng, your DACP. I don't know.
2: I'm
0: afraid in common. You.

0: All right, we are still in 32 minutes after 10.
1: Yeah.
0: Extended version, Jasmine Sam. So you have any news for us?
1: My memo number, William Boateng, Eddie Tujan.
0: Yeah.
1: But I'm more afraid and pay a number, Kasafa Light Pool, no?
0: Yeah.
1: Number, I'll be to me afraid. When you ECG phone number, 0302-611-611. 0302-611-611. Na, on your medium kobo. 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
0: akari na so we are here with you if you have more videos and I say wo asembi kachira
1: yes
0: number way na face suma is very important wo asembi kachira number way and face suma number na ye 0243-0243-571744 videos, voice notes, asimbia person catch up person near Kasanswa 0243-571744. Now, for intimating, come any information in relation to in Sue, because we be an worker, Jemu, we be able to be out here, Nibiano, Nayanko, Mwa 0243-571744 videos, voice notes, and even if you want to call her,
1: yeah, I'll be

0: 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One skin there, that's what's in motorway.
1: Wow.
2: Young Franco Bosonjana.
0: Expensive ladies say, and we have a funny sister's skin, Papa BC. You're betting your mocha.
3: Emma, Yatumon, come on. Mamun's room. And one is a more better Duffy's Healthy Glow Shower Gel. Ama Yajari. Now you're reading your toss to say, yeah.
2: Duffy's. Who are you, na sister to me, who's where?
3: 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Tuntum diawo. Ena dear, ojije kakra. 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Febby Jerry, Duffy's acne cleanser, a boy you with the anisa, any pimples, na Duffy's black spot cream, abrehonam, any tuntun tuntun nuase, sir, Duffy's healthy glow shower gel, namoton wahi. 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
1: 0244-867-068. 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

0: I tell you, pictures are urban, videos are urban. I don't know, but a hard journey. MTM4, the mobile did dedication program on Oba Spaghetti for Mon Franchise and then I said, in Sunu Koye, Bibisa, and Tama, I Bibia Honum, sir. But still, if you are celebrating your birthday today, Eradin Kahona, Bibia and Kuyima, Abena Pukia Bejibre, Na Omamunina, I wish you be well in the midst of all these challenges. We wish you all the best. Inti, Ketsi, MTN, Ana Uba Spaghetti, Edi, Munina, Ebemamo, who said the echo. Tedo Bibiasi, now, yeah, the number be Tuja.
1: Yeah.
0: We are crossing over and then we'll be talking to one of the pictures. Yeah, bro, you catch all that MP because you know, I know she is.
1: Yeah, now, a quine, a bin swa. I need to do another. Say, whoopie, no, kitaka, and say, so faso.
0: Yeah.
1: Oman, N1 highway, no, eka one.
0: N1 highway.
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1: okay.
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1: onko se
0: Oh my goodness.
1: A cracker so stretching and so
0: and
1: a wager highway. When you know water levels, no, you say it was through in zone yiri. A cracker so stretch any wager.
0: Oh.
1: When you know, no, so ho baby na woko fadia. Na what's in a theater do. Teshi Bush Road. When you know, so no much, you say, away yiri. Core Bridge. Water do honor so. Core Bridge. Okay, Core Bridge. Watch out, no so. 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Inter no so no asen so. Malam. Atimota, Apenkwa, our debate son of Spinters, any atomic, no, Medina, Kaneshi, Dakuma Junction, and when you now so IS, you're severely affected, and when you now offer Honma in ye, Shannon Sumami, Jolu, if you pick farmer, Kokosi, Atimota Forest, Sakwino Sosuno, and where you read, and a congestion, carboard peso, into Enkona Emma, Ewaho, Nuts Road, Bridge, and Sosuno, and one sonor, a floody, 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
0: yeah,
1: and when you now swear you Greater Estates, and also so no, unto me, come to be my no way out and no pain. Tell my motorway and a Sakumono road, meaning answer no, a year a Timota, substation, and I just sell a child bremen, eh? A Timota substation, and now more come once, no, when you know you listen, no, until I see you for a doom and canyon omni gridco, or my doom and canyon, you know, Sally made us pa.
0: Young Quay na okay. Only Bernard and Casa Bernard or Newtown.
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2: Newtown has a very serious Utra Pani and not the old for that lagoon or the Yam and Asia market in the town for Camber. Very serious
1: Newtown, it is a market. Wow.
2: Mahonoma, Honoma, very serious. And at the Ufi, Bakwaje ran about, not the Ufi or other far in Luba anymore. But I can see Dahua, but I don't know, I am Mati. So Binamoa, Nati, Dava Binamoa, only very careful. Well, that's it.
1: Mate, Mate Bernard, and that's a power, what's a NT, Newtown, and now Oboya Kokono, and so the Yachiheya. Yeah, she of a fraba. Na yefi ya who said the tinti no a quine name bobo so emma wono. Situation is saying it here. Sa wuchi trotro and se wa wukita o private car. 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Bra ma misel impie. Why MPA? It's an annual fund say a holiday. Say interior minister, SA, Unfri Fia, Shadem, Unfri Fia, Shadem, a order, and your dear ba, Unqua, and your safety, and your dear banner, son,
0: or two, a young fear, now said them.
1: Yeah, you know, Bema,
0: and show me to them.
1: Ah, you
0: honor the brass, you know, say, wow.
1: And for them, why you do me the video be crass and the car, a man no more come, no. ɛno nso so yɛ sɛ ɔmo papa ɛka na hwehwɛ kora nsa no mu pio because ka ɛba nsu ɔba ka ani mu saa adwumayɛfo a ɛkɔ 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A honey na a can quaka ma. So ain't a serious situation. Pa, I say aviation, you may fall. Aviation workers are a conform more quadrumano. And I just say, Omokodu, yes, you know. In so back, I didn't say, ya ain't no, say, Basano, not so much pine or much near pier. Into workers, no woman, soon, and so a
3: rack and
1: my catch level. And be my I read at Egina City, so no. A man,
3: oh,
1: are you serious? Yes, you. Yes, you, hey, situation, no, and I won't know ever one of no. And tonight I was so my young sanaja, or mutumi pie, yamuti edidim. This is the situation. Ya, yenina, ye can't want them to know. Wouldn't him dear Cosso abonting, men pie. Wouldn't him dear Cosso ever abonting, men pie. Ya call any man soa, messan soa boboso na. Eja wa hunu areas na untu mi fa no pay no na ye de ko ye nim
3: wow
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3: yes
1: betumi ama ye hunu situation
3: your situation.

0: Ghana ECG wish to inform customers and the general public that the heavy rains currently being experienced have caused severe flooding at some critical electricity infrastructure in parts of Greater Accra and Yeah region. Joseph, Joseph,
1: Joe, good morning.
2: Morning.
1: Circle situation, it is saying.
2: Nepato, Enyekra, Menuka say. Yabe, yeah, well, Vodafone, top, Vodafone, almost top of them, Yabe, regular show. Stones, never when you nine, you are for us.
1: Hey, Joseph, Nyabote, the same, no, until it says, Circle, what dear, and when you know you, I just want to look at your Vodafone, I'm so no
2: soon. 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
2: 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Oh, here come back to a crown for so crown you and for so new. Tell me, Quacko, Levium, Namako Tuapa, Nemoa, Modeba, Boyke, Mode Munti or Don and Munti Mumaya,
0: Joseph Jasumaya, and Sandra or Dumanzu Ablikuma. Sandra, see, should them say,
1: Sandra.
3: Hello, madam.
1: Namo.
3: Mepacho, Mepesta, Nuku, and Nuku, and Nanina, or Mona, can't I come, Master Demo or Oduma, old estate?
1: Oduman older state.
3: But I Oduman older state. In so no a year I call Mudamuni now, then a mask for last four backwards and a chimney cool, Homun to mean Diabon thing. In so now for them, Homun to mean pitch, every one in our can't to mean go, can't to mean back. They make it a try to get me Gradeca or Salmo, every them who but can't to mean go area. Can't wait to mean you are the woman or my cat I am inside.
1: Sandra.
0: What's he from Pacho?
3: Me Pacho Oduma, Odette,
0: Odogono, Oduma,
3: Odogono, Ablekuma, Odogono, Hosside.
0: Okay. All right, Jinasuna Fa, Omo number Maye. Na ya receive my manager direction am not before
3: but you for another number
0: the DCP you
1: eh
0: Joseph

0: one situation, oh, one the echo Joseph.
1: Oh no, what there?
0: Joseph, oh.
1: I'm so called Joseph. Call.
0: Hey,
1: oh man, he is serious. Into him say, Allah Joe, Allah Joe, video to some mami, Allah Joe, hey ya. Oh man, you see, and if the only pani bisane say, Interior Minister say me mo BMP, yes she them. Oh man, them no say no so no. Into a uniform then ma. Into a so money ding. Them no ni pani say no. And so you fall, Nenema. A Biani sister Sandra, dear, dear Baya, ni sister, a war dogono, Uduman. And also, situation womb, Omaka, them can't call. 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And see, I was saying, Shena, your boy, na, yenya, Nad Mufono, na ya shed you on between your home, am I, and yes, and say, situation, no, and ya see, a free a pam. 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
1: 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A winning airy. 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
0: Helicopters, me own.
1: So, no police phone and saying, you say, I had of election. No, I make copy about Costa Crumple or Kaikwin offer. Or Moody be a befer, we more a beddy woodmano. I banned say you cry, see it to me for more. And to say, not move phone a back of a helicopter, see it will be on the way around the idea. Or man situation, no. Situation ni mu. 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
0: Oh.
1: Any warehouse mu ne ma nsuo ne de kɔ. 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
0: Oh.
1: Nelson fatu wo ma mesesia. Eti oba YouTube a video no eniye. And go for warehouse no so na boy rem
0: so ja for em for munji mu dia omo management for no engineers no mo for munji because where there it's beyond Nadmo and then the guy
1: it is beyond them and yeah, I was so happy say me really understand dogbe ka say rescue team no engineering rescue regiment team,
0: no amuri no. Helicopters in here adwuma na zini
1: I hope so ye ni mu die but we hope so men kan sa na baby aye keka keke omumu nra ho maye sister your phrase see e dey say
0: yeah.
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0: Yes, sir.

0: Well, young Kokaswa, Joseph, Kwenu, Ewokaswa. Joseph, what's happening? Joseph, what's your car? Joseph, what's your car? What's happening?
1: The rain has come, my house is flooded.
0: If you anywhere here from?
1: Manuel Presby, as one dying on.
0: But Obi is safe, for the meantime, Obi is safe.
1: Oh, Nyanko from Adam, she Obi is okay. But in Shuni, I am my boy for us, pain I am, say. If you are not going on, so, but still, Gina, in Shuni, I'm called.
0: If we hear about Hosano,
1: oh, sir, Okurunano, Oba Presby, a son, I'm over Manuel Presby. Almost cool down, actually, one hour, yeah, yeah,
0: okay, but you know, so just 1 second, just one, charity, it is saying,
2: hello, da.
0: Charity, my situation, it is saying. Na nkola ni safe.
2: But fine.
0: Enti a basro pa na say manageable.
2: Inside the end there since about for ma ya chini ma na ba bonta ye we. But say ye pin ka kwa bonta dia ko pe di bia dia na say in show the way I am to him pin ka bonta.
0: Wow, the here ke sense mu ye safe. That's the most important
2: thing. But fine, ye safe.
0: Mu on hefa specifically hefa.
2: Yeah,
0: well,
2: Oduman Estate inside Nankasa.
0: Oduman Estate inside Nankasa.
2: Yeah.
0: Okay, so yeah. They will definitely come to your aid. But when you have a monitor and call me here, Pa, why? All right, yeah, that's CP. So, Joseph, we're about to come on the chair.
1: You sure? Oh,
0: sir,
1: Ujina, Previa, Asorina. Also, one more opposite, one more school dying, this is off. School dying, actually, a quite da, many woman terms, and to be bad down, over, we were a in shooting in a high in a.
0: Hey!
1: I am my own, sir, a far occult, scientist, in Kiminko, in the Mkuntino, a cyber nature.
0: Ah, but one cassar baby, oh, Jane, yeah.
1: Oh, me, one that's you know, Michie, hiya.
0: Okay, before one, I'll be on here.
1: Come on, Radiadum.
0: All right, into Madaroma, moon position, who you said the Bayer and Sana, Abuafu with Dona Bibia, the phone come.
1: Ah, yeah,
0: okay,
1: Uncle Fadum, and Sona.
0: All right. So, Joseph, Joseph Kwenu,
3: Oman Odona Hono, video ya, Debeto Siano, STC, NHS, and Suno, Chenis, Anu, Oman, Odon Suno, Nayus, Anu.
0: Ah,
3: yes, Odo in Suno.
0: And a boa faso, and a boa faso,
3: oh, said, yeah, and that what a train. Bacasapo, Yako Fabo Crew. This is the situation. Nelson, Fato YouTube, Mammy, is here, what a ye, or do the enamel, the amount.
0: Wow.
3: Oh, at the canoco, at the STC Basinoco.
0: Ah.
3: Hey. Che.
0: Oh. At
3: the noco.
0: Nini Patimana.
3: Oh, Edeko. Oh, hey. Oh, hey. Edeko.
0: So, bra, Bashe STC bus, there can was me, eh? Sure, Edeko. Bra, just on some on YouTube. I do 106.3 FM. Nana, isuna ni pia nana
3: pia. Isuna ni pia, e pia.
0: Everybody. Oh no. Mm. Oh no.
3: She said isuno e.
0: Oh
3: Shabazo.
0: No. Oh no.
3: Oh man.
0: Oh no. Oh no. This is very serious. Hey, and then Remo. A cop.
3: Che.
0: I should have worked for the
3: I said, I'm not going to put that. Hey!
0: Wow!
3: Oh man, it's way or those who are yet here, yeah, a former Dabraka Hono. NADSTC. What about YouTube? I don't want
0: 06.3.
3: Just when some extension, why they can't win him the SCA. Now, Janet, I want to blog on. Jen, Machi.
4: Yeah, no, mommy.
3: Janet, I hear now, Ujina, and so need to say.
4: If I told me what the blog on, the blog on, and see what one more, Uchemu, actually the Coco Jashon, Nene Mantemon, and Sune Yirafa, Quenu, and I'm Mantemo heading in as a Sune Yirafa, Mantemunina.
3: And she just said, if you want in a Coco Jashon, bridge in a year in Sune da Hono.
4: I am a. Nza wo de car fi koju ashon ba na so fi do broke on e ba e ya se ye pa
0: yeah that's it pi na wo so hwe wo so ye but this STC issue how is it how
3: genti sa STC video no e was say ye pena kwan
0: oh yeah because I mean, got to be down at my mem car, no car, tinting, cause yes, I know. A whole fitting shop, and I said, I'm much, been chassis, and I'm much to come over there. Because car, I've
3: done that. Okay, well, said he,
0: yeah,
3: and soon, no action, no.
0: And if force upon natural telling car,
3: a man in sue a cordon, and a whole day and sue a denamino, and yet a ketuana,
0: a damn car, and any preoccupy.
3: Yes, a man, yemfa and kabuwe in chum. Yes, so be a, onam, Mahama Road, Nusono. Sa wunam soa, men diverte. 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Na, uyusu, oncoming vehicle leno.
0: Diyeshia ono.
3: Diyeshia ono, hona obefa. Yesan se, road na kasano. Almost say 30 kV electricity cable bi.
0: Ah.
3: Ati gusua. So one way now kofa so bit media semaba. Ain't no sa won nam sama hammer road won name patch up more than a diverti. Until now say a 2-2 diverti ya. Let's say the one lane no aye single lane to we muko na we moba. It's wadar master
0: hope be na one nama. We're very important. It should be
3: yes, Mahama Road no. Say soon I won nama wadaroma diverti. 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
0: Alaju merciful hotel area hono munti.
3: Yeah.
0: Se moti enka posi for soldier for fire for nado for Alaju merciful hotel area hono munso no ajinsem. But I'm sure this idea.
3: Yes, that video idea was say your boss.
0: Yes.
3: Say Taifa Junction e hoyiri. Kasua Malam Junction Road e honso e yiri. E na Kasua Obom kwan no e hoyiri. Atimota substation e hoyiri. Christian Village ni fambi e honyina nso amene no. Lakeside area e wonso ye say e yiri pa makwan na blocke. Ghana Standards Authority, first year she stretch,
0: oh,
3: you know. Once on a quiet one lane.
0: Oh, quite the encomba.
3: Atomic runabout, where you ring.
0: I didn't mention you, you know, SCC bus now, because she's, are you serious?
3: Are you very serious? Oh, man, very serious. Odona rubber factory when you nano so so no why you write jadam and I did can born one man you know and ye allow you once we need to allow your videos nibi and ye edit chile wono wadaroma
0: okay, so, you better start to us.
3: Mate.

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1: I don't be obi say AI she I dey SC na sound no na yenya to be say lady ne watch eh so dey the so dey the SC ni ko so dey dey kwanti kasa watch say ko si say or record we odo odo so no
0: Dansuman Snet Flat.

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1: 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Yes, stress, Pussy 4, Soldier 4, NADMU 4, National Security, all relevant bodies, the Fire 4, Mr. Remo. You do can hear or honor, and take deliberate on the part of great coup and ECG for very obvious reasons, very good reasons.

0: 21 minutes after 11, Justin Simmons, standard version on our 106.3 FM, and I want to see. Most of a year, Monday, Munyoma be bringing bad, but so you better go to police service. I say, Oba, a year, Justin Simmons on YouTube,
1: yeah. Okay.
0: On effort and other places.
1: Na say ye wo me bo da me pese me use na say ye wa dwin oman aye be koda adwini biema se wo ye engineer se wo ye leader se wo ye gana nipa wo so ye gana ni a ye nyina ye wo so die kese
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0: Okay, so we'll be right back.

0: Aha, Adom 106.3, Justin Sevjuba, the extension, work and happiness, and Yakabum, no, na, Joshua Kwame Kuli, no, Kuli, Mekwanho, Entebia, na, Waboya Manye, Musa, ye, the Kankacho, say, rescue team, 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
1: 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Commercial Bank Tower, no, it was not the whole Accra. No, but yeah.
2: Line breaky. 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

0: I tell you, so sad. Videos, I hear privy to know. Yeah, the 2 hour now, also, it is so, so sad.
1: Yeah.
0: I think this one should be that pointer. On my morning, you know, people should start behaving responsibly. And people in positions should also enforce the law. Baby, I do know. It's so sad. Very sad. And they were quite a queer buana.
1: And to share video, yeah, Urano or Sevi Aponchi.
0: Aponchi.
1: And Tiaponchina, Dasonona.
0: Oh my goodness.
1: Old Jerry said, Obey, or didn't be to me a bank, Kung Konsubia in Suni. And Aponchino, so Edan Houdin, I just saw Dini Jerry, HL Sunus Abre, Yamishano.
0: Oh.
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2: meje so fo kwa.
1: I hope some many ye. At the end, I see a for Bimu.
2: Yo, Mino can say me or Allah Jona, and I'll pay with you more. Our hand in Sua at Toyano, and I'm sure Ama in Sue a year for a month for a fee. Ama Duduana to me, Pim Quada, one more money, a fee, one more accuracy. Now, one month for 100 HSA, and I'm say a hand connected a year Allah to God, and drinks need a call or don't animal. BBC NC, the Suse Pada, a year after 1995, and so toy, ha, it's a year. It's when it's a toss of game, a san toa, one more chum of pa. There, Wahana, Mammy Bako, our no Wahana HSA, the church member Bako, Afreno, Ewa, bracket, no, Ewa, Allah to. 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Now, Wahana, then I cross where I would say.
3: Yes, I what I'm there, how do you know you be found? That's what I'm saying. I'm not going to be easy.
2: I'm not going to be easy. I'm not going to be easy. I'm not going to be easy. Got an it. Almost some traits, it's a trait. Oh, got an it, you see. And she's still not a mouse. So, for me, give you when I'm to the farm. And of course, we are. We need to send him. All right. 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
1: Prince, not just electrocution, dear. Now, what can I put in there? Can you find a monachino? You should have signed it to your first book for being so called.
0: Hey,
2: actually, Obiaman, the woman, which you know, any interview, the man, or being so there to just say, I'm trying to be a friend to you, or no sooner, and so now I find out at the court.
0: Abba,
2: and then a hand, Penny, young country at the Say and Ukraine, and you know, but you are no idea what can.
1: Awa si wo hun sen so no o ba bi okojira na so ne de ne ko na de no me ye sen ko mo de be save no
2: Ba jose.
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2: 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Is only better because I want the Eddie Fisro, Eddie Chemakono, be any amount to across the other side of the road.
0: All right, President, India, just be careful. Now, it's your own quality. Be careful, Brown, Ebefro. Then you give us an update as to what really the challenge is. Why? Yes, so maybe.
2: You.
0: Be careful about it. It's the president of the reporter, Brian. Young cross over to UK, one of our. Yeah, listeners, no, so, or per se, or not so, then a contribution, but for a year and come a year, and TNT, and you also catch a morning, a bush, a pump to say. Hello? What's your car?
1: Okay,
0: what's your car?
4: If I join me, Timon Kappa.
0: Nyame adu bibia e boko wa na oto wa sem kaka kra wo yenko mo yo
4: eh oma hini me pa cho die esi no esi o yiri na esi yem se ye se da nti bi sada but oma hini e se da nye nwa sa o e se da nye nwa sa se nti a me ka sa ni se eh oma hini oma ya ye Christian country Christopher emai. So, everything there, a dear so dominicum, the young couple who for sure bar almost so. And why did it, oh, man, you didn't mean sign as I be a team by one. Who didn't mean sign? But you find a more Christian country.
0: Okay, so,
4: young couple for sure.
0: At this point, you know. Who would you didn't say before she been on my way in ACC?
4: Yes, say you're a Christian country. Yes, I'm afraid I won't.
0: I see. Okay, so. And the question you're making. Okay, so at this point, you know, what the a different angle altogether, but and that conversation we can have it. And the Tiana say, you better ask for your contribution. Name of this conversation, you know. Whether you're part of the reasons why your experience is okay, I didn't win that your experience, no, auntie. Let's find the appropriate forum, no, night medical. But before you go, in the midst of saying, man, I say, I must ask you, what do we do then? What do we do?
4: Omahini, I was say Ghana, Omahini, say, me pacho. This is name municipal one appointed woman. Omahini pacho one appointed woman.
0: Man paying him appointed woman.
4: Okay, he said, Omo Matwai, nay, see, that is in Shumwa. Why the whole class or Chumaso?
0: All right, you have a point. Yeah, that's interesting. I'm going to dear friend, but yeah, that's EPE. So I was waiting for him to come away, brain. But I don't believe, you know, I mean, I don't believe, you know, into where they say there are various schools of thought to this conversation. But clearly on the ground too, different too. We see dying. Baby, any quality is to die.
1: Yeah.
0: I buy a studio, what is there? A year, covets, a whole dress, or obedience.
1: That's what trade is. Now, yes,
0: you have a mining motion, a lifestyle idea, a tea of mining,
1: and your papa.
0: All these things in the air came
1: from. And a man, we nature of studio, in Suto,
0: yeah.
1: And we are born in a nature. And you nipper been a quote, Nyama William says Suto, and your nature. Ni season dra ebeba. It wuna wuye ni pana wonso ya wa hobwa de chance season no. E de na wuye ye. It is a 1 year adwuma ni ye na sasa season no edru ho no ma. Ensu no to a ebeyira fawo. Shenre ya na enya reporter si Germany say chese e kroni ma ye siama at a point I was somebody water canon say ade experience ogu ni paso.
0: Yeah.
1: Sanity, and they know say a season, since that season where a dra, it was so one no a day and a ba. And almost also one no a yaw area, a wa breast so so, I wanted to me ba a manipatibu crumpuna, nana huirano. It is nature. It is a one to me and your homework ye. No one to two on your man find chance as is in no, ne drunen so ye fawa. And so said the question woman ye woman. A simple as that.
0: Electricity poles be bre danger talk him.
1: Not one who won it ya. Obitia blue one who no acquire report, quadebra, quadebra, and nebra watching a bra, not chinana co aqua electrocute pa no kuno. And what bra ye and you be a juma was so quaya one quoy.
0: That's the point.
1: And you blame Ode Ode Kwase.
0: Yamina Dima.
1: Ode Kwase wine.
0: Yamina Dima
1: Yamina. Then Yamibo Wama Wajin.
0: Yamina Dima.
1: Oman Yamia Maya Jane. See a fire jin yejuma. I didn't cry and will be to me the year we say it's a little more the quaba, papa near the quaba, and I didn't cry. It's the year and yet the year day, your cousin could see your body degrees more, and your more doctorate, ever your more professors, see at the year, yet it's not them.
0: Okay,
1: and so for the Kasakake, in the next speeches.
0: In the next 15 minutes, everyone focus, a deeper version and understand of what really is happening. But if you so are careful, because see, in a black crowd text message, the king guy, you know, if you cross you sooner, twirl.
1: They say, so they them.
0: And for me, if you just take it easy. Now, more funny to Mr. President, Brett here because we are crossing over in the next 14 minutes. Now, Eko Fakas, Yabonwa can Kasemu. Just be cool and take it easy. Now, be Bianco come out and

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1: Yan kweni frequency a wuti ensemi waso no. Eh 106.3 FM sani ekumi aka no. 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Na ye kopie wo Accra Digital Center. 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
2: 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Some offices in Kodia, Yamim Crow on me.
1: Yampa, Chabusia, Johnny, Ewa, YouTube, Facebook, CCA, Accra Digital Center, Ayo Call Center, and Swana Yama, a drew window level, Ayano Crab, what dear Johnny, CCA? What? Ghana? Baby, I had drew the embassy, I catch it as in yes. And what's up, pay for more sorry? Yeah, this swift measures to go out, Kwemo. And it's a sign, yeah, my way, Kosubio. Well, not yet to us, mommy.
2: Now, but, so, we see about the Anika, and so, and what I did, you know, yeah, yes, I had him, yeah, then it is, I am, instead of outside, then who said a bit more other offices by inside Hanumna, Mr. Hunkunya Mauno. Then I did a farmer.
1: I did a dear Kosopa. Now any pet do no matrape ever sent a one, and you be a to me a rescue one. You're to me a you one.
2: But so you were inside Hanum, your friend had no, but they are saying they are on their way.
1: Because I am victim, eh? Not a way a victim, right?
2: But I can be a woman inside Hanum say, in Iowa.
1: But my only a fool for being so Kasawai.
2: But you.
1: Hello?
2: I don't know what you mean.
1: Good, ain't you? I will see a fool joining you. Jumani Bakwa, work at the guitar center. Ayo kwa center is you did not trap woman or Abraham Note. And you're not trapping. Come and see a worker back who been see a person. Then a casa. Never talk to me. Hello?
2: But someone did not trap my wife. Mi pe workers ni bakuna mi nyoma.
0: Wasu wa pe workers ni bina eja wet mi nyoma chuchu nko. Hey, asemu.
1: My husband is here. Asem.
0: Naughty. No waka
1: wa mo. Where victim?
0: Wache inside Obi.
1: Where your victim? Na kumi my question is, a abadi se no e one from them. Nad mo fwe druho. Ghana Fire Service for the security apparatus, no? Ebi Munche.
0: Abraham Aba, Abraham Aba.
1: Well, Abraham.
2: Oh, my, my.

0: Good year, Musa, sir. A bamboo funny beer barber drew on no matter me a friend, Rebby say. This is the situation at Kwasuwa Center Hall.
1: Master, and so far, they're not before you see your moon, can't you? Your first one, but it will be a big crime to Hanumi. Now, what is
0: that?
1: But you can't do Hanumi.
0: Na baby ya mujina ni muye save besa edo anreba kwa nitamo ne nsonu gusu e toa muye save baby ya mujina no
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1: but an ya from when they told us they have also reached out to the admin so from when they said they have called admin so we should stay safe now or you better won can soon.
0: Right. 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
3: 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If you look when you're buying a medium, you can hear because escape for life is better than standing there and die. If you can hear, if you really there, I was there. Many life and the movie, Emra, a Janisoy.
2: What is your car now? Escape for life. Now, escape from Sobibu. That's in Warada. Escape from Sobibu. Aye. It's Sobibu in Wadani every month. Now, Wama Foni be so and can't have one award done and then put them one. So, you're here. Aqua for woman, I don't cast your battery to come out with your pen from a mine.
4: Yes, sir. You see, I'm saying, Dami and woman, you know. A man paying in and paying for a bellman paying for a slamu and mob boy, a wada braca, a donna, circle, baby. I just said, we never been for now. Do not see a slamu and mob boy. You never been now, Moshe. You never men have Gabonti. You never men have Gabonti. Men are winning age. Mummy and mob boy, a slamu, a man paying for a mummy and mob
5: boy.
4: Your mommy and son.
5: So
4: who is? You're in a police station top of it. You're in a police station top of it. You're in a police station top of it.
2: Yeah, right. 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
6: The rescue boats for the security services will be able to get evacuate people from their homes. There are people who are trapped, and we're limited with the equipment that they have. You know, we just brought some a rope and some extra life jackets to give, but it's not enough. It's not enough. I think we need to get past the point of being reactive. We need to be preemptive. The resources need to be given to the necessary agents so they can be prepared.
7: The fire is still burning. It's happening in the plastic market, and unfortunately, the plastics are fuel for the fire. So we're basically trapped here in the sense that we are unable to do much about what's going on there. The women are devastated because after this is all over, they have their lives to go back to, and they have nothing to go back to at the end of this disaster. It's just,
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1: 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And it's in the rabbins also here, it's a jack can, the way I see a daring, the way I see a saw a tifa. 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The woman is showing who saw a toddier. Now, so, and Chevy, the other, if the two man, I say, if two man, when we are.
2: Hey, na video audio by ama fo mbra Facebook ni YouTube wo Awurade hu ne mamobbo. 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
8: day or more hand on the cabby for no and for Cotto Gatamu, Nanko Fatan for Soma, and I sent you to the one or Mosis or Mudemon in Sunako, Masimon, or met me a Uomo. Some in our Catania or more uniform and what is Shaman Rafa Kuinfa in Mua, no more so Mudemo and Kora, the father of Dinan Abusia. 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It's a remote for a more from a month for a moon, you know, you know, now it's a month for an impression of mobility. And now you're the two also, a month for the service for Mudemua, or Mokasa, or Mako, Aqua for you or more. It is over with Yumo Hadia, Jumano, I have the Bray, I have the Mabambo for no. It's a best day. We say a union with Jim Mudia, but I can't get into Sakumi, Oba, both from the buyer, or Mr. Somebody see in Shionisua. Not your echo. It is a boat in India, or Mapa Kedia Sibirdi, and as I say, Shama.
9: Plan of finance on the in Tabo, and I'm with the F2 in Sunoso, and I say, what's the top radar? Yano Moo, right? You know, what is it? Can I tell you, Muahaka can assume to me and fight? It's me attention, and no, and I know Muyan Ahuma. If you do over the Ahuma, it's too much. Now, if you must or honey, you must or no promotion, no more deco, and I know Moody, a year's uncle from two more years, and not one bosses, and I say, a woman a canoe, because on the baby, I know what do not only that will be of you.
2: A country called Ghana. What I ever see, it's Joshua Kwame Kulenu. And as I said, you are the Boba Kwadi Kumu Mami, who are her or Mount Wives, you are in tea. Womaka Dema, ye woman. No, no, Korea was sad in any bako, a Jana Asia, and Intino. A high tension, they say, you are the
0: Kumi.
2: Yes, one yard your pay.
0: Kumi.
2: I, Jana, you
0: said, Ibiana. Make us say, we're not seeing it, the honor.
2: Your bomb fire is quite several.
0: Well, your bomb fire. Because I yet, and swear to na and Yamon Kenyan in the moon, just and Sanya Manadi.
2: What
0: one more branch? What one more branch?
2: What one branch?
0: What one branch?
2: What you say? I say, who be a bono? Ye,
0: what is what come in
2: the ye, ye, Radimedassi. Oh,
0: yeah, but sir, and fear for baby, I would be a no. Ye stay indoors. Mo BM pie baby officer won ho ye save wa jina honum na tena honum wa yapem wa chaw sense situation na baby e bidia ne namo no ano aden mami fo we ent wa so na me say GPRT in pay fu akasa na opanya be 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
10: Na minu ukasezi. 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Ya kaa se nye buwa pa. Yo see MPC at this cars in the best passenger for. They mum no cars in the green access top papers board and then you know you mean top crani at me cars no. A bind so say a boss yem private sector or be my bass maybe they are supported. That is say or the beans are bread at Ayalulu and as the Biabre Metro Man, about 100 buses on my lunch. As I'm speaking to you, buses in the Uber, the NNM, and so passenger for Huchra, Nibusua, Omohu, Echrom. 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Ushakra, Miamia, who don't be Brina, Flady Flady.
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1: Elizabeth, I've been looking for you. 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
3: You make one in your nano one now with Juma Waye. What to me boom home with the man for Swaba Subia B Hotel, DB Tuto and Sassia dine a snit. No credit de Yabakope. Now snit if we're at on luxury apartments, El Enkraha. Now we shall snit if we're done on Motonua. A center El Enkraha say, and the M from one baby I would be a Enkrahan Murano would be. Been where you dear so one more sister one more dano affair say two bedrooms, three bedrooms, four bedrooms across selected communities. A one crying that you need and ye say we pay be a wedding cry hills. Yeah, what cantonments, Eagles Place, and as a royal Tivoli, yeah, what Sakumano, Meridian Gardens, yeah, what Clagon, and one son Ubenya one danny be a fee ye be at all. And also say Ubeko one office Castilla pa, yeah, was sixth floor, Rich Tower, Accra, and also so beji one number. See now our friend na Snit Lazary apartment you know when we're busy a former Kwajimodi 0244-593-276 0244-593-276
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2: Snet for see and kai pensioners nina says say de atabi for wa womati de ninya da NSS Snet and National Health Insurance for Akomwa Buma say de wo ye NSA. Se u yaria now ye pensioner ubit me at nefi na afi dokuten yet mia home. 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
0: We got kicks. 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We got action. We got wars. 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We got fun. 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
4: 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Eye go!
5: Hey, Oba, what am I real no? 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Sir! Boom, babe. Samsung Galaxy A17 Wide. And my content yet to say, Sini A any chat. 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
2: Hey, Mr. Charlie. 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I cover full screen. I said so. Jiao. It's just a kitty bit. This is a phone number. Sharp. And Galaxy S25. I'm so can pro. S25 for A3 so Z Flip Z Fold. 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Oto yena. 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Answer in the phone. Yes, sir. Oh, yes, sir. Oh, now what you treat me? I'm a toy. When is yeah? Now that you know what's out.
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0: It's amazing. Mommy just needs to hold a tin of Ideal to know exactly how much milk is inside.
1: Obiabaha.
0: Yesterday at the shop, immediately she picked a tin of Ideal milk. She said,
1: Ideal is heavier now. It's like they've added 15 grams.
0: Hey, Ma, you are guessing.
1: Me guessing? Hashtag GPT.
2: Mummy is right. 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Now it's 165 grams with a recommended retail price of 10 cedis 50 peswas. 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
0: Amazing!
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2: I was a manichi. 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
3: Well, for me, Medro, Mr. Kill, I a bear memoir. And your friend now obey your debate.
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2: 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My bear memoir. Case closed.
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2: 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Sir, phone bay. Samsung Galaxy A17 wide. And my content yet to say, Sini are in each chat. And what you cry, Nini Daho.
3: Naiwa AI. 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
2: 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Gemini, Cycle Stitch, Music Stitch. 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
0: Oh, me how? You was Samsung Galaxy A06 and so at the mall.
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2: Oh, we are to boise. 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
1: Hey, what funny.
2: Anu, magic akadia yam in your baby. 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
1: Hey,
2: say, ho.
4: Ah, minia, what ya busiane de?
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4: Asiminya, mejibio.
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I say, Penny, say one corner, what do you want to say? 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Your man, the chimney, what's it? Your man, Kobia. But that's a seven tier at 106.3 FM. Of your class, which you may deny.

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And then Swebono Numa comment to ho. Inti. Yenche. Once again, Atom 106.3 FM. Ofie Kwaso. And this is Mike 2, baby.

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Amazon diaper, Nanka latest from Force. Wa washere, o mattress, I say, and I say, so in the court. And now for the penny picture, bra. Nanka, I am 50% discount. Ah, Nanka latest from.

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Latest from across the country Ghana, baby. California man say you. California man say you. Ka ba ku bi wo fitting shop nzu afrade. Fitting shop wo nyina ma meka no. 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

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Oh, darling, star 165 hash. Now, sign up to MTN. My way, no, sir. Oh, sign up the chance, sir. What day? When the papa go back home. A free cover for one family member of your biological parents, siblings, children, or spouse. 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

Turkey Pinipa Company. 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Kwasa ako susu mu. 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I am a fee, I am a bonting. Baby, baby, internet radio on Sabeka. Yamini, Star 110#.

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One more home appliances, and you know, what the answer would do when you bet you electoral and for.

Ube free. Santa my boy, you're a friend of Christian alive. And they were the Baba Christian. How are we coming in? Ube free, more free, what? 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On your mouth, say. 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And then you. And so Yametias. 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And Tommy Bia. And Sansa to me back. And Yamefaso Shannon, who are doing Yam.

offer higher to move for high, been offer higher, ma offer higher, ma. 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I'm a filling station singing a Yajuma. Bura ho. Now, Equator with diesel, now, sir. Petrol. Star oil. Over 240 filling stations across the nation, Ghana. Come on, your money, come up. So only will be our friend, maybe it's understand what you say, Vana. Only will be our friend, you say, Donna, yeah. And let me say, Nipper P, our friend. This is my friend, Binum. Also, shall say, friend, Crawford. Maybe it's almost, I'm your say, Vana. Hey, no, Craig. Ibu, how, Fra? Now, say, and Kobisa, I. But MTN for the near sharp power. Oh, for MTN a copper. MTN did 30 years. One more than a papina, naba. MTN a did 30 years. And how much a Prado? Tiba Modia, sir, only MTN for the Coswa, did ya? Nah. Sir, Prado, you are much as part of their 30th.

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Bossa 29 June. 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

I am sentient in your company. Hey, sentient, you are here with David in Numbrem. 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Ah, that's why you are bravo when a day. 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
1: Shalom, shalom, shalom, shalom, shalom, shalom, shalom, shalom, shalom, shalom, shalom, shalom, shalom, shalom, shalom, shalom, shalom, shalom, shalom, shalom, shalom, shalom, shalom, shalom, 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

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They don't really have any before me beside, I say, the grass is what we are, they don't do here. I'm a body castle. What has sent me? 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And then we are digging a coupon. And so when you go down, who would you cover? 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And we are digging a coupon. 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

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So when that addiction comes, itching you to do what you're not supposed to do, shout, my body is the temple of God. 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Begin to speak over those things. 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
1: 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I won't be fine, sir. We are more boy David Iba. We are more boy David Iba. Now, yes, you be sir. One, sir. What did this I met to me? I am away. I won't be fine, sir. And you will read. Yeah, did you all, sir? Who bet to me? I am. And I am suiting in, sir. Or they come when it's your own, sir. Ha! Sania, would you dear see no? Would you dear any monk? And yes, sir, mamma. Messia, no, who not dear, I'm no more.

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Sahana dress and the set. And maybe now yes, rich and woe. And if I for me, no be bad in channel. I would see a myself, we are more David Iba. Now yes, to be sir, one sir. 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And I am suiting in it, sir. 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Send me a mujidiat, ya know. And yes, sir, mamma. Mrs. Sahana, trust him, sir. And maybe now, yes, rich and more. And if I'm for me, no be bad in channel. I won't be sad, sir. We are more boy, David Iba. We are more boy, David Iba. Na yesu bi sa won se mo ji di se metu mi aye wehi amu bua ne se ani owure ye jiji o se wo betu mi aye e na yesu tin ni sa o de kan mo ni chira won se ha se ni amu ji di etia no mu ji di enyi mo nkwa enye sa mamu me se ho na ohu na de amu mo ho a. Hey, I'm here to support.

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0: But of Badania, Mamma, what's it? 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Would you say radiation?
1: Yes, yes.
0: We should have wanted Mr. Sanko. And radiation, I want to watch the phone in a woman in a this year. Yeah, and you will say, now I'm going to go. Now what's one of the sewer? Now I catch our spirit. Now what watch him up for? Then couldn't be I order. I say, and so we be around too. I just said, Nippa, the young one.
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1: I said, I want me to have your
0: home.
1: Send me your, send me your.
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Now, yes, who beside one side? Moji this I met to me, I am away. I'm a boy, and I said, I'm your way. Yeah, did you all say, who bet to me, I am? And I am suiting it, sir. Or they come when it's your own, sir. Ha! Sanya, would you be a sir? No, would you be any monk? And yes, sir, mamma. Messiah, no, who not dear, I'm no more. Hey, I'm the answer to

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Hey, sent to any one here, what David in no brim. Do I hear what John and no brim? No, ah, that's why you are bravo when a day. Message on sent to any day. To a woman, to my day. Ah.

0: the moon. 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
1: Manifest yourself.

I'm not going to be able to do that.